0: It's the John Tesh Radio Show, and from our health and wellness files, we now know we can train ourselves to crave healthy foods. I'm going to prove it. This is the latest from nutrition scientist Dr. Susan Roberts from Tufts University. She says the brain can be rewired to prefer things like fruits and vegetables, and here's how to do it. You simply have to choose good-for-you foods when you're absolutely famished, when you're starving, because true hunger will help form neurological connections that'll make you associate the taste of healthy foods with the pleasure of satiating your hunger. You see how this works? So reach for a healthy snack 10 to 15 times on an empty stomach when you're really hungry, and that's going to solidify your new eating habit. And Dr. Roberts has had patients who have changed their cravings in as little as 2 weeks. Once again, the headline here, you can rewire your brain to prefer healthy fruits and vegetables by simply choosing those types of foods when you are super hungry.
1: Intelligence for your life.
2: Coming up, if life feels stressful and overwhelming right now, there is a simple practice that may help, and it might be right outside your front door. 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
1: Once again, taking a look at severe weather across a portion of the listening area this evening. A severe thunderstorm warning remaining in effect until 7:15 tonight for southwestern Knox County in northeast Nebraska. As we go to Ray Miller once again at Weatherology. And Ray, what can you tell us at this point about Knox County?
2: Well, I mentioned during the last update that we might see some hail larger than quarter size, and in fact, that has happened now in the Verdigre area. Reports of ping pong ball sized hail that's about an inch and a half in diameter. That activity now moving up toward the center area, and especially just northwest of center, areas north of Highway 84, most likely to see this large hail over the next several minutes. Also, an increasing risk for winds up to 60 miles an hour in that same area as the storm continues to strengthen and moves to the northeast, moving fairly quickly at about 50 miles an hour. So if you are in that area, remain inside a strong building, stay away from windows until that storm moves through. Antelope County, your warning was canceled as the storm has moved well to the northeast at this point. But again, folks in central Knox County, be aware we have a severe thunderstorm warning with significant hail moving through your area over the next few minutes. I also mentioned we were looking at the potential for a severe thunderstorm watch. We now have that issued for northeastern and central Nebraska, including basically our entire listening area. That will run until midnight this evening. We're expecting additional storms to develop back to the southwest and move our direction over the next several hours. So a busy evening likely in store. Stay tuned. We'll keep you updated throughout. I'm meteorologist Ray Miller.
1: Ray, we appreciate the coverage. And the update brought to you by Courtesy Ford and Jay's Collision Center. Once again, Michael J. Ray Miller looking at severe weather across northeast Nebraska this evening. A severe thunderstorm warning remaining in effect until 7:15 for the southwestern part of Knox County. When bad weather breaks out, we break in with Weatherology.
3: So we're always talking here on the program about how good it is to be in nature, but not everybody can go camping for the weekend or live somewhere scenic. The good news is, we now know spending just 15 minutes outdoors can lower stress, anxiety, depression, anger, and even mental fatigue. It can also boost our mood and our energy levels. This is according to a meta-analysis of 78 studies by researchers from Stanford University. Now, it's not just about being outside. It's about paying attention while you're there. The experts found that people get the biggest mental health benefits when they actually notice nature around them. That could mean listening to birds, feeling a breeze, watching leaves move in the wind, or simply taking in the colors of a sunset. One researcher developed a simple exercise called Three Good Things in Nature. Each day, write down three things you notice outdoors. A flower blooming, a bird singing, even sunlight coming through a tree. Within a week, this practice is shown to improve mental well-being, and the effects last a full month. The researchers tell us, even a city park or a tree-lined street can do the trick. The key, they say, is putting down your phone long enough to actually look around.
4: Intelligence for your life.
3: Coming up from our Success 101 files, there are certain phrases that will help you get hired. I'll share them with you next.

0: 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Directly from our Success 101 files, there are certain phrases that will help you get hired, and you know I've got them. This is according to researchers from Monster.com. They recently surveyed hiring managers, and here are the things interviewers want to hear come out of your mouth during an interview. First, ask this: what are the biggest issues and goals I should focus on in this position? Researchers say asking questions about the company's needs or the position itself shows you're interested in the company, not just yourself and your own needs. And phrasing it as if you already have the job, that allows the interviewer to see you in the position. What are the biggest issues and goals I should focus on in this position? See, sounds like you already got it. Also, every hiring manager wants to hear, I'm flexible. Whether it's about job duties, working in a cube, or a potential start date, that shows you're easy to work with. After all, no one wants to hire somebody rigid who makes things complicated from the get-go. And then researchers say, if the interviewer asks you something tricky, say, that's a good question. It buys you just a few moments to think on your feet and compliments the interviewer at the same time. Just a few of the phrases that can help you get hired from those researchers at Monster.com.
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11: Hey, good evening, Northeast Nebraska. Michael J. looking at severe weather across a portion of the listening area this evening. A severe thunderstorm warning in effect for eastern Knox County. Also, in northwestern Cedar County, that's in effect until 7:45 this evening. tracking a severe thunderstorm located 8 miles southeast of Santee, or 14 miles southwest of Lewis and Clark State Recreation Area, moving northeast at 45 miles per hour. The hazard here is 60-mile-per-hour wind gusts and half-dollar-sized hail, radar indicating this active weather warning. And this storm has a history of producing ping-pong ball-sized hail. This severe thunderstorm remaining over mainly rural areas of eastern Knox and northwestern Cedar counties. And again, that severe thunderstorm warning for eastern Knox and northwestern Cedar County, that's in effect until 7:45 this evening. When bad weather breaks out, we break in with Weatherology.
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0: A severe thunderstorm warning has been issued for a portion of the 97.5 KEXL listening area.
1: Well, we continue looking at severe weather across a portion of the listening area this evening. A severe thunderstorm warning in effect for eastern Knox County and northeast Nebraska. We also have northwestern Cedar County. It's in effect until 7:45 this evening. And once again, Ray Miller at Weatherology. Good evening.
2: Good evening. And in fact, we have two overlapping warnings now, the one for eastern Knox County and northwestern Cedar County that runs until 7:45, and then another one over central parts of Knox County that runs until 8 o'clock. You may ask why the two different warnings. This storm has split and built back to the southwest a little bit. The storm that initially caused that large hail around the Verdigris area earlier, now up around Lindy, continuing to track to the northeast. That'll be affecting areas northwest of Crofton shortly. Still some quarter to perhaps ping pong ball-sized hail with that storm, but we have new development back to the southwest around Center and Winnetoon, just north of Creighton as well. That's also now showing signs of at least quarter-sized hail and perhaps even some hailstones up to golf ball size, and that's tracking on a little more of an easterly track. So two different warnings for the two different directions here as this storm splits up just a little bit. The large hail from that second storm will track right along Highway 84 between Center and Bloomfield. And of the two storms, that southern one is the more likely one to produce strong winds. We're seeing a little bit of what we would call a Boeing signature on the radar here, where it looks a little bit like a bow from a bow and arrow. And that's an indication of some stronger straight-line winds developing. So folks in the central portion of Knox County need to prepare for winds up to 60 miles an hour in addition to the large hail threat. So again, Knox County, your warning now, severe thunderstorm warning until 8. Northwestern Cedar, severe thunderstorm warning until 7:45.
1: Do we have to worry about any sort of tornado threat later on tonight for northeast Nebraska?
2: Well, the Weather Service chose to go with a severe thunderstorm watch over a tornado watch because there is some tornado threat. It's not quite high enough to merit a tornado watch. I think we'll have one or two potential tornado warnings across either central or northeastern Nebraska in this severe thunderstorm watch. But the greater threat, certainly the more significant threat with the hot temperatures we've had today, is going to be strong straight line winds, the potential for large hail as well, which of course is what we're seeing now. But again, early on, some potential for a couple of isolated tornadoes, really focused more in central Nebraska than the northeast part of the state. But it is worth watching.
1: Like you mentioned, that severe thunderstorm watch in effect. It's in effect until midnight tonight for northeast Nebraska. Ray, we appreciate

0: 97.5 KEXL. You know, I used to laugh at producer, not laugh, but sort of chuckle at producer Betsy Chase and, and even Scotty Myers, who was one of our executive producers until he dumped us. sorry, you know, you're not the better, greener pastures or something. Anyway, they used to always like send me pictures of their dogs. And stuff. And so I said, please. Now I'm that guy.
1: Oh, you are 100% that guy. That I knew exactly where you're going with this. Guy.
0: I talk to my, I give my dog a voice. Uh-huh. And it's not even my dog. It's our dog. It's your dog too. It's a family dog. So anyway, so I wasn't surprised to see that 50% of people we now know take selfies more with their dog than they do with their partner.
1: Absolutely. Yeah. I was especially been together for a long time. You're like, I know what that person looks like, but look how cute my dog is. Oh, look at that face. He's having such a good time. Oh, I think, look, you have turned into this person. You never were this person before, but you are the, like, you buy clothes for the dog. You get sad when you have to put the dog in the kennel for the weekend. All of those things. And I absolutely get it. In fact, I think one of the nicest things I've ever done for you is that there was a picture of Leroy staying at my house, and it was raining, and his outside time, I held the umbrella over him.
0: That was amazing.
1: And I think you were like, you're good people, Gib. That was like the nicest thing I could have done for you, was to make sure that the dog was taken care of.
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0: Here's a headline for you. Spend more time at the beach. It's good for your brain. Science tells us this. Here's how a day at the beach affects you and me, according to clinical psychologist Richard Schuster. First, the physical sensation of putting your feet in warm sand causes people to relax instantly. And then, staring at the ocean actually changes the frequency of our brain waves, putting us into a mild meditative state. I know this feeling. Breathing in the negative ions in the ocean breeze soothes us too. Dr. Schuster says those oxygen atoms have an extra electron and occur in places with falling or crashing water, like waterfalls and the ocean. And a study published in the Journal of Alternative Complementary Medicine found that negative ions are therapeutic for anxiety. And then the ocean makes a sound that destimulates our brains, while at the same time, it activates our parasympathetic nervous system. That's what helps us relax and feel more in the moment. It's like hitting the reset button on your brain. You come away from a day at the beach feeling calmer, more focused, and engaged.
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0: 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Of course, you know a lot of people take antidepressants. If you're one of them and you want to make them more effective, just exercise. According to scientists from the University of Texas Southwestern Medical Center, they found being active every day was as effective as taking a higher dose of an antidepressant for half of all patients, or as effective as taking a second antidepressant. So if you feel like you need to increase your medications, first, try getting daily exercise too and see if that helps. Because being active, it prompts the body and brain to release more natural antidepressant chemicals, and you know what they are, serotonin and dopamine.
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9: Here's the forecast for Northeast Nebraska. A severe thunderstorm watch continues. Chance of thunderstorms tonight, otherwise partly cloudy skies. Lows level off around 69. Southwesterly winds 5 to 10 miles per hour. High of 94. Tomorrow, slight chance of thunderstorms. From the Weatherology Weather Center, I'm meteorologist Jennifer Wojcicki on 97.5 KEXL.
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1: Well, we continue looking at severe weather across a portion of the listening area this evening. Michael J. taking a look at severe thunderstorm warnings. We have a severe thunderstorm warning in effect for eastern Knox County. It's in effect until 8:30 tonight. Also, northwestern Cedar County, that's in effect until 8:30. A cluster of severe thunderstorms were located 3 miles northwest of Bloomfield, or 16 miles southwest of Lewis and Clark State Recreation Area, moving northeast at 60 miles per hour. Golf ball-sized hail and 60-mile-per-hour wind gusts. The hazard here, radar indicating this active weather warning. This severe thunderstorm near Crofton. And again, that severe thunderstorm warning for eastern Knox County until 8:30. Also, northwestern Cedar County, that's in effect now until 8:30 as well. Cluster of severe thunderstorms located 3 miles northwest of Bloomfield, or 16 miles southwest of Lewis and Clark State Recreation Area, moving northeast at 60 miles per hour. 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When bad weather breaks out, we break in with Weatherology.

0: 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This is the John Tesh Radio Show. 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And listen, have you noticed a lot of people wearing bright colors, hot pink, bright yellow, fluorescent green? We now know there's a reason for this. Annabel Maldonado is a fashion psychologist. She calls it dopamine dressing. Essentially, when we wear happy, joyful clothing and colors, it does release the feel-good neurotransmitter dopamine. So dopamine dressing is simply dressing in a way that triggers one of our brain's pleasure chemicals. And behavioral psychologist Dr. Carolyn Mayer agrees. She's the author of The Psychology of Fashion. She says the production of dopamine is essential to achieving positive outcomes and goals. And studies show that how we dress will affect our mood. When we wear gray sweats, we're more likely to feel down, maybe even depressed. When we wear a bright color, we're happier. Also, as I've said many times on this show, thoughts do become things. So when we expect a positive outcome or a mood boost from our clothing choices, we're more likely to get one. There you go. The latest on dopamine dressing.
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0: Coming up, as you know, standard first aid advice is the acronym of RICE, rest, ice, compression, and elevation, right? Well, now new research says the ice part may be making things worse. We'll talk about this next.

0: 97.5 KEXL. All right, my friends, from our health and wellness files, if you twist your ankle or strain a muscle, do you always reach for an ice pack? I do. Well, new research says it may not be the best move anymore. A study from McGill University was done on mice, and it found that icing injuries actually doubled how long pain lasted. Researchers say the problem may involve immune cells called neutrophils. Those cells help shut down the body's pain response after an injury heals. And the scientists believe icing may interfere with that process. So in the study, mice treated with ice took up to 40 days to recover. That's compared to about 20 days for mice that didn't get icing treatment. The researchers say anti-inflammatory medications like ibuprofen and steroids may create a similar problem by suppressing inflammation too aggressively. This is fascinating. This was a mouse study, of course, not a human trial, so experts are not saying to throw out every bag of frozen peas in your freezer, but the researchers do say inflammation is a big part of healing. Shutting it down too quickly, they say, may slow recovery instead of helping it. So while ice may temporarily numb pain, scientists say we may need to rethink automatically icing every injury we get.
1: Intelligence for your life.
0: And coming up, more sleep intel. Neuroscientist Dr. Tara Swartz's advice on how to overwrite recurring negative thoughts, silence your brain, and get to sleep more quickly.

0: A severe thunderstorm warning has been issued for a portion of the 97.5 KEXL listening area.
1: And we continue tracking severe weather across the listening area this evening. A severe thunderstorm warning in effect for eastern Knox County. We also have northwestern Cedar County until 8:30 this evening. Now, right around 7:45, a cluster of severe thunderstorms were located at that time 3 miles northwest of Bloomfield or 16 miles southwest of Lewis and Clark State Recreation Area, moving northeast at 60 miles per hour. Golf ball size hail and 60 mile per hour wind gusts with this active weather warning. As we now join Ray Miller at Weatherology. And Ray, once again, good evening.
2: And good evening again. Just in the last minute or two here, a confirmed report of quarter-sized hail near Bloomfield, and we think there's some larger hail yet with this, as you just mentioned, the potential for golf ball-sized hail as this continues to track to the northeast. This is going to continue to move to the northeast into western portions of Cedar County over the next half hour or so, particularly the Fordyce and Menominee areas. If you're in those areas, be prepared for hail up to the size of golf balls, and winds up to 60 miles an hour. Just had another confirmed report of quarter-sized hail, so that it's two now, just in the last couple of minutes here in the Bloomfield area. We're also seeing just the slightest hint of a little bit of weak rotation on the south side of this storm, too. Nothing that's worth a tornado warning just yet, but just starting to look a little suspicious on radar and worth keeping an eye on as this moves further to the northeast into Cedar County. So again, Bloomfield, you're getting it now. Crofton, Fordyce, Menominee, you're next in the path. Be prepared for large hail and strong winds as this line of storms moves through.
1: 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A severe thunderstorm warning in effect for eastern Knox County. We also have northwestern Cedar County. That's in effect until 8:30 this evening. When bad weather breaks out, we break in with Weatherology.
3: Let's talk about sleep again. And if you are having trouble sleeping, here's another tip that might help. Try using sleep affirmations where you pick a short, calming phrase like, I am still or I am relaxed, and repeatedly think it or, more importantly, say it out loud. I know this sounds goofy, but boy, it works. Neuroscientist Dr. Tara Swart tells us repeating an affirmation is a form of meditation. It gives you something specific to focus on. It helps overwrite recurring negative thoughts, silencing your brain. Repeating an affirmation can also quiet the brain area responsible for self-evaluation and rumination, which reduces stress and anxiety. And when you put it all together, it just improves your sleep. There's no right or wrong way to do this. You can sit quietly for 5 minutes, eyes closed, and repeat a phrase like, I am safe and secure. Or simply repeat your chosen phrase silently while you're getting ready for bed or lying in bed trying to fall asleep. I like to repeat mine out loud because it freaks my wife out. Your best bet, focus on the words until your mind believes what you're telling yourself. Because if you get to the point where you believe you're feeling calm and relaxed and your subconscious mind comes along with that, you will actually fall asleep.
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8: 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And Saturday's lineup begins with Concho at 4 p.m. and Toby May at 6. The Norfolk Freedom Point flag dedication ceremony takes place at 7:30, followed by country music star Sammy Kershaw headlining at 8 p.m., leading up to the pre-show and introductions to the Big Bang Boom Fireworks Show. 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The entrance at 18th and Maple will be closed to all traffic to allow for buses. Handicap parking will also enter and leave off 25th Street. Come celebrate America 250 and Big Bang Boom 50, July 3rd and 4th at Skyview Lake.
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11: Here's the forecast for Northeast Nebraska. A severe thunderstorm watch continues. Chance of thunderstorms tonight, otherwise partly cloudy skies. Lows level off around 69. Southwesterly winds 5 to 10 miles per hour. High of 94. Tomorrow, slight chance of thunderstorms. From the Weatherology Weather Center, I'm meteorologist Jennifer Wojcicki on 97.5 KEXL.
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0: 97.5 KEXL. So, ladies, about to give a study out. This doesn't come from me. It probably comes from Gibb, but it doesn't come from me. But it actually comes from a Gallup poll. Notice how I put that off on Gibb.
1: Okay.
0: A study from Gallup found that young women are almost as prone to road rage as young men. The study found that female drivers are nearly as likely to tailgate, yell abusive language, shake their fists and their fingers, blast their horns, and cut in front of other drivers. Apparently, this is a trend. What do you think, Gibb?
1: I get a little road ragey. I admit it. My kids have seen me get road ragey. It's annoying when something. You know, I think I get most road ragey when people are on their phone. But I absolutely have noticed that I will see somebody driving a certain way, a certain level of angry and aggressiveness, and I will, in my head, just because of what I remember growing up, I'll be like, oh, that guy's being driving crazy. That guy's really mad about something. And then we'll get up alongside the car and I'll look, and it is. It's a young woman. And so I have absolutely observed this anecdotally out in my environs. I guess I'm not surprised by the fact that the statistics back it up.
0: And guys, let me know if this happens to you. What my wife does is that she'll say something to somebody.
1: Well,
0: and then hands it off to me. I have to put it out.
1: She's the one. I mean, she's half of this study, but you know, because I have a feeling she broke her ankle at some point in her life, because no matter what road she's going on, if she's in the highway, she's going 55. If she's on a windy mountain road, she's going 55. It does not matter. I got to imagine at some point, you know,
0: because her ankle's in the same position the whole time.
1: All the time.
0: Okay, I got it now. Okay.
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4: A severe thunderstorm warning has been issued for a portion of the 97.5 KEXL listening area.
5: Well, we continue looking at severe weather across a portion of the listening area this evening. A severe thunderstorm warning now in effect for northern Cedar County until 9:15 tonight. Tracking a severe thunderstorm located 3 miles, looks like 9 miles southeast of Yankton, moving northeast at 50 miles per hour. 60 mile per hour wind gusts and quarter size hail with this active weather warning for northern Cedar County. It's in effect until 9:15 as we join Phil at Weatherology. And Phil, good evening.
6: Good evening. Yeah, that storm, it has a history of producing hail here. As I see, the most recent report here is quarter-size hail in the Fordyce area. Also, there was a couple of reports of quarter-size hail in Knox County around north or around Bloomfield. They also reported just reported a 60-mile-an-hour wind gust there, too. The storm's still looking pretty healthy here on radar, maybe just a tad bit weakened just a little bit here, but it continues to move northeast here quickly at 50 miles per hour. So look for that threat for hail and wind to get on the other side of State Highway 12 here eventually quickly. And as I look further to the south and west, we have more storm activity going here in south central Nebraska. We'll see if that holds some strength here. We got that watch until midnight. That could eventually work its way up into parts of the listening area here eventually. That stuff could actually hold some strength here and pose another threat for some severe weather here after that storm in Cedar County exits into South Dakota.
5: 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Once again, to reiterate, we do have the severe thunderstorm warning for northern Cedar County until 9:15. We also see a severe thunderstorm watch in effect for northeast Nebraska until midnight tonight. When bad weather breaks out, we break in with Weatherology.
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Here's a conversation starter for you, and you can use this for yourself, of course. There's a reason we have more indigestion, bloat, and heartburn in hot weather. It turns out it's because our body diverts blood flow from the stomach to our skin to help us disperse heat and cool down. But that means we aren't producing as many digestive enzymes, which leads to the indigestion. The fix? Mustard. Yeah, mustard. Just a half teaspoon can have you feeling better within 20 minutes because mustard contains two acidic compounds that increase the production of digestive enzymes. Mustard for indigestion, bloat, and heartburn in hot weather.

0: drop dead. 97.5 KEXL. So, you know, we've always heard that if you want to stay on budget, you should only pay with cash because you can't spend more than you have, of course. But a new study turns that logic on its head. Listen to this. According to an analysis of 100,000 transactions, the University of Notre Dame found that when people were buying something that was an impulse or hard to justify, like an unnecessary outfit or cigarettes, they were more likely to pay with cash or a debit card, which takes money straight out of a person's bank account. The scientists say this allowed study subjects to forget they spent the money and to avoid guilt. So that's opposed to paying with the credit card and seeing that charge on your bill month after month until it's paid off. Because using a credit card creates a paper trail, of course, or a digital trail, forcing us to come face to face with the amount that we've spent. So in a twist, now the researchers are saying if we want to buy something impulsive or hard to justify, we should pay with a credit card so we know that we're going to see that transaction. We're going to be haunted by it every time the bill arrives. And that may be just enough guilt to prevent the purchase and to curb spending. I think this is good advice.
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10: Here's the forecast for Northeast Nebraska. A severe thunderstorm watch continues. Chance of thunderstorms tonight, otherwise partly cloudy skies. Lows level off around 69. Southwesterly winds 5 to 10 miles per hour. High of 94. Tomorrow, slight chance of thunderstorms. From the Weatherology Weather Center, I'm meteorologist Jennifer Wojcicki on 97.5 KEXL.
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0: My name is John Tesh. You're plugged into Intelligence for Your Life. 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You know, it's official now. We humans are pretty much just terrible at detecting lies. According to researchers at Brigham Young University, we can tell somebody is lying only about 52-53% of the time, which isn't much better than a coin flip. And it's even harder to detect a lie in a digital message because you cannot hear the person's voice or see their expression, both of which provide valuable clues to the person's truthfulness. But there are a couple of clues that the person you're texting may be lying. First, you see the little I'm typing icon in your messaging app, but it's taking them a little longer to answer than usual. It's usually because they're busy crafting and editing their response before they hit send. They could be lying. Secondly, they may provide too many details. A liar's thinking is that if they overwhelm you with little details, the lie sounds more real. Once again, that's according to researchers at Brigham Young University, how to tell if somebody is lying by texting.
1: Intelligence for Your Life.
0: And coming up, this news may change what you eat for your next meal. A new study finding that junk food doesn't just affect our health. It can affect our looks. And the change happens shockingly fast. Don't miss this.

0: 97.5 KEXL. Well, health experts are now telling us our diet may show up on our face. A study published in Plus One finding that people who regularly ate refined carbs, things like cookies and chips and white bread and other highly processed foods, were rated as less attractive. The researchers had hundreds of participants. Some were given a high-sugar, high-carb breakfast, while others ate a meal full of whole, unprocessed foods. Researchers then photographed everybody and asked volunteers to rate their facial attractiveness. The result, the people who ate highly processed carbs had lower attractiveness scores. And that was true no matter how much they weighed or how old they were. The food itself ended up making the difference. And it happened within 2 hours of eating, by the way. One theory is that foods that cause rapid spikes in blood sugar, like simple carbs and processed foods, can trigger changes in skin quality, inflammation, and other markers that show up in our appearance and influence how healthy somebody appears. I totally believe in this. It's what we talk about on our coaching calls all the time. It's another reminder that what we put on our plates can show up on our faces.
1: Now that's intelligence for your life.
0: And coming up, what is the simplest way to stay happy and healthy no matter what's going on in your world? It's a daily walk. Just take a daily walk. I'll have the new evidence from neuroscientist Dr. Shane O'Mara next.

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1: Many times the most powerful information is the simplest, right? And so what is the simplest way to stay happy and healthy no matter what's going on in your world? A daily walk. Just take a daily walk. That's according to neuroscientist Dr. Shane O'Mara, author of the new book, In Praise of Walking. What a book. It's great. Here are some of the key benefits we get from walking, according to the book. First, walking will lift your mood. Low-intensity exercise sustained over time, like walking, triggers growth in the brain's hippocampus. That regulates mood and memory, and it makes you feel better. Walking can also relieve pain. Dr. O'Mara says every step we take activates the release of proteins that help grow new cells, repair damaged ones, and reduce inflammation. And we're less likely to experience ordinary aches and pains when we walk. Walking also makes us more creative. You've heard me talk about this. A study from Stanford finding that people were able to brainstorm twice as many new ideas after taking a brisk walk compared to people who had stayed seated. And then one more thing, there's a protective element to walking. Dr. O'Mara says after just 3 days of being sedentary, your metabolism will shift in a way that your body starts replacing muscle mass with fat. That increases your risk for falls and serious injuries and other stuff. But a 30-minute walk at least once a day will keep your metabolism from going dormant.
2: Intelligence for your life.
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10: Here's the forecast for Northeast Nebraska. A severe thunderstorm watch continues until midnight tonight. Lows level off around 69 tonight under mainly cloudy skies with thunderstorms likely. Southwesterly winds around 5 miles per hour. Mainly sunny tomorrow. Highs around 94. From the Weatherology Weather Center, I'm meteorologist Jennifer Wojcicki on 97.5 KEXL.
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1: All right, Gibbs. So your sister is going to be having a baby in about in about 9 months. So we're all talking about names.
2: Yep.
1: And so there's something trending on Google right now as far as baby names. These are the two top searches: girl names that mean chaos and boy names that mean darkness.
2: Oh my gosh.
1: I don't know why you'd be searching this, but anyway, I looked it up. Girl names that mean chaos. Eris, Greek goddess who permits sparked the Trojan War.
2: Oh my gosh.
1: Kali, a Hindu goddess associated with destruction and transformation. And Bellatrix.
2: Oh yeah, from Harry Potter, Bellatrix Lestrange.
1: Latin meaning female warrior.
2: Yeah.
1: Okay, and then for boys, Erebus, the Greek personification of darkness, and Orpheus.
2: Oh yeah, from the Greek mythology.
1: Darkness of the night. So that's what people are searching for. So look for those in a little while. Why?
2: I mean,
1: why?
2: Shout out right now to the kindergarten teachers 6 years from now, and what that first day is going to be like.
1: That's perfect, man.
2: You just is Orpheus here? Orpheus. Orpheus bit Bellatrix on the swing set, so we have to go to the principal's office. Darkness beat female, bit female warrior. There's going to be a parent council
1: and cousin dominatrix.
2: Okay.
1: Jeez. Oh well, we'll look for that.
2: Yeah,
1: we'll pray for the kindergarten teachers. That was perfect.
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0: question for you. Why is it so hard to get started on projects that seem daunting, like cleaning out the garage or organizing your financial records? I'm in the middle of organizing my closet right now. Well, we have a tendency to overestimate the difficulty of tasks and underestimate how worthwhile they are. That's according to the Journal of Personality and Social Psychology. What do? You tell yourself you'll work on it for 5 minutes. That's it. Set the timer. Just take the first small step. The study found that once people are immersed in a task, they'll start seeing its benefits, and then that motivates them to keep going. So just take that first small step. Give yourself a short time limit. You're going to find yourself finishing a project you've been dreading before you know it.
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0: 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All right, here we go with another dose of Success 101. Inc. magazine recently surveyed dozens of business leaders, asking them what it takes to be successful these days. And one of the top strategies given was to stop wasting time with people who complain, who cause drama, or draw negative attention to themselves, because they'll just drain your energy. Instead, the path to success is to surround yourself with people who are emotionally grounded. And here's why. First, grounded people tend to be the most reliable. They avoid stressful situations by holding themselves accountable for everything they do instead of blaming others. Also, grounded people rarely panic. You noticed? Harvard researchers say it's normal for the fear processing part of our brain, the amygdala, to trigger a stress response whenever it perceives a threat, which is why an angry email from the boss will send you into a tailspin, for example. But grounded people have developed coping mechanisms for this, which help them be more relaxed and realistic in stressful situations. So, somebody who's emotionally grounded is going to spend more energy looking for solutions to problems than worrying every setback is the end of the world, my hair's on fire. And since the people we surround ourselves with rub off on us, it helps to be around emotionally grounded people. Amen to this.
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16: Here's the forecast for Northeast Nebraska. A severe thunderstorm watch continues until midnight tonight. Lows level off around 69 tonight under mainly cloudy skies with thunderstorms likely. Southwesterly winds around 5 miles per hour. Mainly sunny tomorrow. Highs around 94. From the Weatherology Weather Center, I'm meteorologist Jennifer Wojcicki on 97.5 KEXL.
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Nebraska's music variety station, Humphrey, Lindsay, and Newman Grove. 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
2: If I know one thing that's true, it ain't what you say, it's what you do. And you don't say much, yeah, that's true.

0: This is meteorologist Phil Jensko with a severe weather update. Severe thunderstorm warning in effect for southwest Boone County until 10:45 as we're tracking storms capable of producing large hail and damaging winds. All this activity is still around or south of State Highway 91, affecting the Primrose area, Cedar Rapids here currently. I look for it to continue to move northeast at 30 miles per hour, eventually going to work its way up towards State Highway 91. It's going to affect areas near Albion. Boone will be affected, and then eventually Laredo, Petersburg, all in the path of the storm, where we could see hail the size of half dollars. Wind gusts could get to above 60 miles per hour as well with this storm as it continues to move further through Boone County. Once again, southwest Boone County, severe thunderstorm warning until 10:45. This severe weather update is brought to you by Courtesy Ford of Norfolk. From the Weatherology Weather Center, I'm meteorologist Phil Jensko.
1: Asked to have their partner make the same lifestyle changes. The result, people who joined forces with their partners were more successful, particularly with the weight loss. The researchers believe it's because having a supportive, encouraging partner who's facing the same struggles increases accountability, makes people more likely to stick with the plan. How about that?
2: Intelligence for your life.

0: 97.5 KEXL. All right, my friends, if your idea of a vacation involves doing absolutely nothing, that's my idea, you're part of the latest travel trend. It's called the plop vacation. A plop vacation is exactly what it sounds like. You wake up, you grab all the stuff you'll want by the pool or beach, a book, headphones, sunscreen, find a lounge chair, and you plop. Basically, you stay put all day, aside from the occasional swim, snack, or frozen drink. While some travelers pack every minute with sightseeing and excursions, psychologists say there's real value in a trip that requires almost no planning once you arrive. For busy people, it can feel like a complete reset. Instead of spending the day trekking from one activity to the next, you settle into one spot and you let the day unfold. And even if you do have some sightseeing or activity days, having a few plop days can still offer pockets of peace, quote-unquote. Psychologist Reagan Garung says vacations that reduce decision-making and daily logistics will help lower stress and give your brain a break. Makes sense, right? So if your summer plans involve a beach chair, a good book, and nowhere to be, turns out you're not lazy, you're trending. You are plopping.
1: Now that's intelligence for your life.
0: Coming up, why do we have such a hard time saying no to high-calorie foods and have an even harder time stopping? The answer is next.

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1: All right, time for a hard-hitting question. Why do we have such a hard time saying no to high-calorie foods and have an even harder time stopping once we start eating them? Experts say it's down to how much salt a food contains. That's from a study in the Journal of Nutrition. In four separate experiments, researchers asked study participants to test different pasta dishes, some of which contained more fat and others more salt. The researchers also measured how much each person ate and asked them to rate how much they liked the taste and their levels of hunger and levels of fullness. The result: everybody preferred the dishes with more salt and they ate 15% more food. And researchers say the presence of salt dulls our "I'm full" signals and encourages us to overeat. They concluded that eating more salt was linked to eating more food. It drove up the excess consumption of fat, calories, and food in general. So, bottom lining this for you, if you're struggling to stick with your diet, do what I'm going to do. Cut back on the salt.
2: I-F-Y-L. Intelligence for your life.
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10: Here's the forecast for Northeast Nebraska. A severe thunderstorm watch continues. Chance of severe storms tonight. Otherwise, cloudy skies expected. Lows dip down to about 69. Southwest winds around 5 miles per hour. Highs level off around 94. Tomorrow, mainly sunny skies. From the Weatherology Weather Center, I'm meteorologist Jennifer Wojcicki on 97.5 KEXL.
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This is meteorologist Phil Jensko with another severe weather update. Severe thunderstorm warning now in effect until 11 o'clock for eastern Boone, northwest Platte, and southwest Madison counties. As we're tracking these storms capable of producing large hail and damaging winds. Now these storms, there's a couple different cells associated with this. They're all in Boone County here, mainly in the vicinity of or south of State Highway 91. There's a couple right around the Albion area, and then the strongest one is right around the Primrose and Cedar Rapids areas. These storms are moving northeast at 45 miles per hour. We could see hail the size of half dollars and a wind gust up to above 60 miles per hour as these storms continue to move through the region. So look for that threat to continue across the Albion area. Gradually can increase here in Newman Grove and Lindsay there in Platte County and Madison County. And then eventually, if it holds some strength, you could see that build towards Norfolk here eventually. And then we got more activity to the west and southwest here, so we could see some more warnings here as these storms continue to move across the region at a pretty average to a little bit of a quick pace. Once again, though, new warnings until 11 o'clock for southwest Madison, northwest Platte, and eastern Boone counties. The severe weather update is brought to you by Courtesy Ford of Norfolk. This is meteorologist Phil Jensko.

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1: Ah, Gib, you know how we love these studies, and here's one now. The Pew Research study tells us that the study of odors in homes.
2: Oh, okay.
1: By the way, well, I'll tell you later. odors in homes. The homes with the most carpeting are the most likely to smell. We all had carpet.
2: Of course.
1: We didn't have like wood floors back on Long Island in the 50s and 60s, but we did. I did have a friend whose mom was always cooking Brussels sprouts.
2: That sulfury smell gets into the drapes.
1: He was like Brussels guy, you know?
2: Yes.
1: Yeah.
2: Anything soft

0: with carpeting to an apartment with hardwood floors. And my wife was like, oh, this is so gross. We have to clean the floors all the time. I miss carpet because you're always sweeping this dust up. And I said, wait a minute. You realize with the hardwood floors, the same amount of dust is in the house. The same amount of dirt and odor is in the house.
1: Yeah.
0: We just see it, and it takes 2 seconds to sweep it up.
1: Right.
0: We don't have to call in a guy to come shampoo the carpet or whatever. So, yeah, absolutely that makes sense. And this is, again, one of the many benefits to area rugs and hardwood floors, because you can just toss the area rug after a little while, and you can keep the hardwood floors clean.
1: Amen.
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All right, my intelligent friends, if you have a problem and you're not sure what to do about it, climb some stairs. According to the journal Scientific Reports, how much do you love this? Scientific Reports says climbing just 3 flights of stairs will improve your creative thinking. It will enable you to come up with 60% more terrific solutions. This is because carefully placing your feet on the next step activates the brain's prefrontal cortex. This is the brain region involved in planning and problem solving, so you'll come up with more imaginative ideas and you'll be able to switch between them more quickly.

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1: So in hot weather, do you find you feel more anxious than usual? According to researchers at the University of Tokyo, this is so common that psychologists call it summer anxiety. And here is what causes it. First of all, high temperatures increase our heart rate, breathing rate, and other metabolic reactions. So the body fights to cool down. But that can also trigger our stress response because our brain interprets it as a threat. Also, psychologically, hot weather makes us feel out of control because there are only so many clothes you can take off to cool down, right? Plus, longer days can lead to sleep deprivation. So it becomes a double whammy because when we're sleep deprived, our body releases more of the stress hormone cortisol. So how do you reduce this summer anxiety? Psychiatry professor Dr. Norman Rosenthal recommends cold therapy, which is as simple as taking a cold shower, swimming in cold water, or turning on the air conditioning, which sounds basic, but just like a light box can help people with seasonal affective disorder, cold therapy, says Dr. Rosenthal, can help people with summer anxiety. Worth a try.
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12: Here's the forecast for Northeast Nebraska. A severe thunderstorm watch continues. Chance of severe storms tonight. Otherwise, cloudy skies expected. Lows dip down to about 69. Southwest winds around 5 miles per hour. Highs level off around 94. Tomorrow, mainly sunny skies. From the Weatherology Weather Center, I'm meteorologist Jennifer Wojcicki on 97.5 KEXL.
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This is meteorologist Phil Jensko with another severe weather update. Severe thunderstorm warning in effect until 11:30 for southeastern Antelope and northern Boone counties. Tracking more storms capable of producing large hail and damaging winds. Their concern is north of State Highway 91, right around strongest part of the storm is around or getting north of Laredo, especially near Petersburg, Rayville. Eventually, this activity is continuing to move northeast at 30 miles per hour. Look for it to affect the strongest part of the storms that build through Elgin, then eventually towards areas along U.S. Highway 275, Oakdale and Tilden to be affected. And then we got more cells to the south and west of this activity, so look for more warnings to be issued here in the future. Once again, severe thunderstorm warning until 11:30 for southeastern Antelope and northern Boone counties. I'm meteorologist Phil Jensko, and this severe weather update is brought to you by Courtesy Ford of Norfolk.

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4: Here's the forecast for Northeast Nebraska. A severe thunderstorm watch continues until midnight tonight. Thunderstorms likely tonight, otherwise cloudy skies expected. Lows dip down to about 69. West winds around 5 miles per hour. Mainly clear tomorrow. Highs level off around 94. From the Weatherology Weather Center, I'm meteorologist Jennifer Wojcicki on 97.5 KEXL.
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2: This is meteorologist Phil Jensko with another severe weather update. Severe thunderstorm warnings continue until midnight for northern Boone and southern Antelope counties. We're continuing to track storms that really aren't moving much at all here as they continue to develop on each other here. Still haven't had any reports here. We had a couple of hail reports, one in Greeley County and one in Valley County earlier. But still not seeing any reports here in Boone and Antelope County, but still strongest part of these storms in the Rayville and Petersburg area, still around Laredo as well, mainly sticking to south of U.S. Highway 275 and north of State Highway 91 for the most part. All this activity moves northeast at 40 miles per hour. We're going to see some training here as these storms are moving right over the same areas, developing on each other and developing more further to the north and east. There's also a cell getting going here in northwestern Madison County. We could possibly see eventually a warning in that region. But otherwise, look for that chance for heavy rain, hail the size of ping pong balls, and any wind gusts within these storms could still get to or above 60 miles per hour as these storms continue to work through the region. Once again, southern Antelope, northern Boone counties, severe thunderstorm warning till midnight continues. This severe weather update is brought to you by Courtesy Ford of Norfolk. From the Weatherology Weather Center, I'm Phil Jensko.

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9: This is meteorologist Phil Jensko again with a severe weather update. Severe thunderstorm warning has been extended here until 12:30 now for Madison County, Southwest Pierce, Southeastern Antelope, and Northeastern Boone counties. Still tracking these storms here, really haven't moved much. They're just beginning to move, nudge more and more a little bit to the east and northeast as this line does extend here from around the Pierce and Madison County line to the southwest, all the way towards off to the east of Ord in Valley County. Moving northeast at 25 miles per hour, still seeing that chance for some hail the size of quarters. The greatest chances for that look to be mainly south of US Highway 275 here currently. But we haven't had many, if any, hail reports with this activity. Heavy rainfall, and we're seeing higher velocities associated with these storms as well. That's mainly as you get into past State Highway 14, past Rayville and Petersburg in Antelope, and also Boone County, mainly south of US Highway 275. But as this activity continues to move further to the north and east, look for that chance for wind and hail to spread across Pierce County, affect areas along State Highway 13, Plainview, Foster, Pierce, Hadar, and then eventually we'll see that build into Norfolk, also affecting Battle Creek, Meadow Grove, Oakdale, and then still affecting the Rayville and Petersburg areas as well. Once again, that warning now until 12:30 for Madison, Southwest Pierce, Southeastern Antelope, and Northeast Boone counties. 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From the Weatherology Weather Center, I'm Phil Jensko.

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1: This is meteorologist Phil Jenska with another severe weather update. Severe thunderstorm warnings do continue for parts of Antelope and Boone County until 12:30. But the strongest part of the storms are further off to the east here. For Madison, Pierce, Stanton, Cumming, and Wayne counties, those warnings are until 12:45. As these storms really have gained some strength here since the last update, and they've kind of intensified quickly here across northern Madison County, continuing to move east and northeast here through the Norfolk area, Hadar, Battle Creek. The strongest activity is along and north of State Highway 32, and it's mainly well to the south of U.S. Highway 20 here. But as it continues on the east-northeasterly track, look for it to build these storms to strongest part of these storms to build through Hoskins, Windside, eventually towards Wayne, and could still affect areas such as Madison, Stanton, Pilger, Wisner, all in the path of this storm, where we could see hail the size of quarters. Wind gusts could get to or above 70 miles per hour. Strongest anywhere within these storms, we could see those high winds, but the greatest chance for hail at this point, it looks to be here with the leading edge of it here moving through Norfolk and Hader here currently. Once again, the warnings until 12:30 continue for southeast Antelope and northeastern Boone counties, also parts of southwest Pierce County. And then Madison County, Madison and southeast Pierce County, that's until 12:45. And then the most newer warning is until 12:45 as well for northwest Cumming, Wayne, and Stanton counties. This severe weather update is brought to you by Courtesy Ford of Norfolk. From the Weatherology Weather Center, I'm meteorologist Phil Jensko.

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0: A severe thunderstorm warning has been issued for a portion of the 97.5 KEXL listening area.
1: While we continue looking at severe weather across northeast Nebraska this morning, a severe thunderstorm warning in effect for, we have multiple warnings to talk about. We'll start with a warning for Madison County. As we go to weatherology and Phil Jesko, good morning.
2: Good morning. Yeah, this stuff is, it's been kind of all over the place here over the last couple of hours here. It's been slow moving. Now it's kind of picking up some pace here, and still seeing a lot of heavy rain there. In fact, there is flash flood warnings for parts of southern Antelope, northern Boone County, as these rainfall rates are about 1 to 2 inches an hour here with this activity. Heard you guys have been getting some small hail there. I haven't seen any large hail reports here in the region. We did a couple hours ago or an hour or so. That was way back into parts of Greeley County and Valley County. We had some hail report there, but nothing around here, Pierce, Madison, Stanton, Wayne, or Boone or Antelope County. So that's good news, but still seeing some higher velocities out there. So anywhere within these storms here, we could see those winds approach 70 miles per hour or greater here, especially around the Norfolk area there. And then also as you get into parts of Pierce County here, especially in the vicinity of State Highway 13, we're looking at some higher velocities in that region here. Otherwise, these storms continue to just kind of build on themselves here and continue to move through the region here. Hopefully they can finally pick up some speed. Like they're saying that these storms are moving to the east-northeast at 45 to 55 miles per hour here. But I don't know if I believe that because they've been saying that here for a while, but they've been really not moving much at all, kind of training a little bit here across the region. So in addition to the hail and wind threat, look for possible patchy flash flooding here. We could possibly see one of those warnings here eventually if these storms don't pick up any pace.
1: Yeah, we did hear tornado sirens a little bit earlier, about 15 minutes ago. However, there is no tornado warning. So we do want to throw that out there. No tornado warning for the area.
2: Yeah, I don't know what happened with that. It's kind of odd. I don't know how that goes off or whatever. But we're seeing a little bit of rotation here, maybe to the north and east of Norfolk. Nothing real tight or nothing worrisome here in the short term here. But as we know, though, even though there is a severe thunderstorm warning, we could still see tornadoes here. It's still possible, but it's just a better chance when there is a tornado warning. But still, it's a possibility inside these severe thunderstorm warnings as well.
1: So we do have that severe thunderstorm warning for Madison County, also southeastern Pierce County. That's in effect until 12:45. Torrential rainfall occurring with these storms and may lead to, like you pointed out, flash flooding. So you want to keep that in mind. We also have the severe thunderstorm warning in effect for, well, we mentioned Madison County. We should also point out southwestern Pierce County with an active severe thunderstorm warning until 12:30, southeastern Antelope County until 12:30, and northeastern Boone County 12:30 as well.
2: Yeah, that's right. It looks like the more dominant for severe weather looks to be the cell that's going through Pierce and Madison counties, now getting into Wayne and Stanton counties. The trailing activity hasn't been warned for a while here. So this leading cell here, this leading area, is starting to dominate all the energy here. So look for this. Not saying we can't get a warning with the stuff in the backside, but if we can get this thing out of here, once this gets out of here or weakens, that should pretty much lower the severe threat here, as this looks to be the dominating area storms here currently.
1: All right, Phil, we appreciate the coverage. When bad weather breaks out, we break in with weatherology. A severe thunderstorm warning also in effect until 12:45 for northwestern Cumming, and we have Wayne and Stanton counties. That's all in effect until 12:45. Severe thunderstorms located along a line extending from 6 miles northeast of Hayter to near Hoskins to near, 5 miles northwest of Stanton to 7 miles east of Madison, moving east at 45 miles per hour. Golf ball size hail and 70 mile per hour wind gusts with this warning as well.
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0: A severe thunderstorm warning has been issued for a portion of the 97.5 KEXL listening area.
1: And we continue looking at severe weather across the area this morning. A severe thunderstorm warning in effect for northeastern Antelope County. We also have eastern Knox County. That's in effect until 1:15 this morning. Tracking a severe thunderstorm located 5 miles southwest of Winnetoon or 22 miles north of Neely, moving northeast at 40 miles per hour, 60 mile per hour wind gusts and half dollar size hail. The concern here, radar indicating this active weather warning for northeastern Antelope County. We also have eastern Knox, like we mentioned, and that's in effect until 1:15 this morning. Severe thunderstorm warning in effect for northwestern Wayne County, east central Pierce, and southeastern Cedar County. That's in effect until 1 a.m. As we go to weatherology once again, and Phil, good morning.
2: Good morning. Yes, very active here the last couple of hours. And see that new warning, boy, was I wrong. On the back side of this, there's that storm that kind of gained some strength here in Knox County. And that's only because we have all these, if you look at the surface observations, we have all these boundaries out there, and winds are all over the place in the region here. So a lot of converging air could instill a lot of instability here out in the region here. So most definitely a possibility of some large hail over there in Knox County with this storm getting going. And then there's other activity here that down there in Antelope County, Wheeler County. But the main storm here is this one that we've been tracking. We had the ping pong size hail report, according to the Weather Service, and 70 mile an hour wind gust over there somewhere around Norfolk there. And then this activity is now making its way through Wayne County. Look for this activity to continue to hold some strength here as it continues to move northeast here, as that's where a lot of the energy is out ahead of all this activity. And look for it to continue to move northeast right along that instability gradient there moving through northeast Nebraska here. So most definitely could see at least half dollar size hail still, maybe a wind gust, though we haven't seen many wind gust reports, actually not many reports at all, but the storm's still looking pretty strong here on radar and also producing a lot of rainfall.
1: Now, we do want to point out, no active tornado warnings for the area, and there haven't been any tornado warnings for the area. We want to point that out. Just severe thunderstorm warnings right now. We are watching for potential rotation, particularly in Wayne County, correct?
2: Yeah, that's right. There's a little, it's trying to get going there right to the north and west of Wayne here. If anything were to get going here from a tornado warning standpoint, it would be right there in Wayne County, then possibly into Dixon County. So that's where we're kind of been watching that here over the last half hour to an hour, this area here. But it really hasn't tightened up. But still, maybe some weak at best rotation here. Really, if it tightens up, we could see a warning. But otherwise, nothing too alarming here at the moment here.
1: Now, these storms are producing destructive winds. We do want to point that out. Also, large damaging hail. So you do want to seek shelter inside a sturdy structure and stay away from windows because, again, destructive winds, large damaging hail, certainly concerns at this point.
2: Yeah, that's right. Especially with this leading cell here, as all the very high instability is still, it's still very, very unstable here as you get towards Dixon, Dakota, Thurston County, and then even more unstable as you get into Iowa here. But that's where these storms are going to want to track, right towards that high energy in that area here. Still very unstable, even though we're at 12:42 here in the morning. So this storm should probably more than likely going to sustain itself here for a while here as it continues to move further to the east towards the river and towards Iowa. But that's going to be the strongest storm here. Still can't rule out here in Knox County. Still looking pretty healthy there, but I wouldn't doubt if that storm doesn't last too long here. But still holding some strength. We can even see some of this other activity as you look at this other stuff here to the west. Seeing that this storm had gained some strength, I wouldn't doubt if some of this other stuff would eventually possibly pulse up just a little bit here to maybe get a warning, small hail at least possible, maybe some gusty winds here. We'll see what happens with those storms, but the strongest one behind this is still that one in Knox County, but the main one is this one here moving through Wayne County. That's the most strong one.
1: Phil, we appreciate the coverage. 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When bad weather breaks out, we break in with Weatherology.
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8: Here's the forecast for Northeast Nebraska. A severe thunderstorm watch continues until midnight tonight. Lows level off around 69 overnight under cloudy skies with thunderstorms likely. West winds around 5 miles per hour. Mainly sunny Tuesday, 94. From the Weatherology Weather Center, I'm meteorologist Jennifer Wojcicki on 97.5 KEXL.
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0: A severe thunderstorm warning has been issued for a portion of the 97.5 KEXL listening area.
1: Well, we continue looking at severe weather on this early Tuesday morning. A couple of severe thunderstorm warnings to talk about here. And still a very colorful radar picture as we join weatherology. And Phil, good morning. We have severe thunderstorm warnings out for... We've got northern Cumming, southeastern Wayne, and Thurston counties now. That's in effect until 1:30, correct?
2: Yeah, that's correct.
1: Other warnings on your list, we're still looking at Antelope and Central Knox as well.
2: Yeah, that's right. Also, Dixon and Dakota got warnings over there. But, yeah, there's still, as I look at the surface observations, there's a cold front that's just hanging around there right across the exactly where these storms are. So a lot of convergence going on there. Actually, that's behind it. That's what's causing these storms in Knox and Antelope counties. Actually, we had a report here. I'm looking at 59-mile-an-hour wind gusts near Elgin here. So that is right there at the minimum value for severe wind gusts, 59 miles per hour. Some of these stronger cells here have the potential of getting some hail, too, as well, mainly up to the size of quarters, maybe a little bit larger up there into Knox County. But this activity here into Dixon, Thurston, Wayne County continues to hold some strength. It looks like the greater chance for hail is now working its way through Dixon County, making its way into Dakota County. More of a high wind threat here, potentially down into Thurston and Wayne County, maybe even Cumming County. But not too much of a threat down in that region, but still a lot of activity going on here. There's even more activity developing into Pierce County, building into Wayne County. We'll see what happens with that, but it seems like it's going to drag out here a little bit.
1: Yeah, so if we talk about that warning, that severe thunderstorm warning until 1:34 northern Cumming, we have southeastern Wayne, like we mentioned, as well as Thurston County, tracking severe thunderstorms located along a line extending from 3 miles east of Martinsburg to 2 miles east of Thurston to 2 miles southeast of Pender. That's moving east at 45. 60-mile-per-hour wind gusts and quarter-size hail. Radar indicating this active weather warning. We also have the severe thunderstorm warning in effect until 1:15 for central Knox County. And then we talk about central Knox County. 4 miles northwest of center, it looks like, 25 miles south of Tyndall. That's moving northeast at 30. And then also looking at southern Antelope until 1:15. See if we see an extension on that Antelope County warning. Talking about Antelope, Phil, flash flood warning for the southeastern part of Antelope as well as northern Boone County until 3 a.m. Let's talk about it.
2: Yeah, that's right. They've gotten at least in that swath there. We've had some, I'm looking at radar estimated here, over three inches of rain here just off to the west of Petersburg. Around Rayville, too, we have over 3 inches. And then there's a spot here in Antelope County, mainly the southwest of Elgin, that we've got over 3 inches there. Otherwise, widespread amounts of close to 3 inches here across that warning here. So and these storms continue to dump a lot of rain here, at least here, even up into Knox County. This we're starting to see some 2.5-inch amounts in that region here as well. A lot of rainfall ongoing with these storms, though not seeing too much in the way of maybe up to an inch here in Wayne County, up into Cedar County. As you get into Pearson, Madison County, we got over an inch in those areas. But it looks like the targeted areas was southern Antelope, northern Boone County, and then this activity in Knox County has been producing a lot of rainfall here as well.
1: Flash flood warning for southeastern Antelope County in northeast Nebraska, northern Boone County until 3 a.m., of course, we always want to talk about the precautionary actions. Turn around. Don't drown when encountering flooded roads. Most flood deaths occur in vehicles. So you especially want to be cautious at night when you can't see. And that's why we point this information out, that flash flood warning until 3 a.m. for, again, southeastern Antelope and northern Boone counties. And Phil, we appreciate the coverage. Continue to keep us updated, okay?
2: Will do. Thank you. Yep. No problem.
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This is meteorologist Phil Jensko with another severe weather update. Severe thunderstorm warnings have been issued now until 2:30 for East Central Antelope and all of Pierce County. As we're tracking storms capable of large hail and damaging winds, we continue to see some storms briefly intensify here behind the main activity and currently affecting areas such as Foster, McLean, a lot of areas south of U.S. Highway 20. That's where the strongest part of these storms are. So some of the stronger cells embedded within this area storms could produce hail the size of quarters. Very heavy rainfall is ongoing, and also any wind gusts could get to or above 60 miles per hour. And these storms continue to slowly move through the region, or actually train across the region here. They're moving quite quickly to the northeast at 50 miles per hour. We could be talking about flash flood warnings eventually here for parts of Pierce County, as we've seen in parts of Antelope and Boone County here earlier. Once again, the warning's in effect until 2:30 for Pierce and East Central Antelope counties. I'm meteorologist Phil Jensko, and the severe weather coverage, severe weather update, is brought to you by Courtesy Ford of Norfolk. From the Weatherology Weather Center, I'm Phil Jensko.

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11: Here's the forecast for Northeast Nebraska. A severe thunderstorm watch continues until 4 a.m. this morning. Chance for storms overnight. Otherwise, mainly cloudy skies expected. Lows level off around 69. Winds out of the northwest around 5 miles per hour. From the Weatherology Weather Center, I'm meteorologist Jennifer Wojcicki on 97.5 KEXL.
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This is meteorologist Phil Jensko with another severe weather update. Severe thunderstorm warning continues until 2:30 for southeastern Antelope and northeast Boone counties. The warning for Pierce County was just canceled early, but still tracking this cell down here, getting past State Highway 14, the strongest part of the storm, past the Elgin area, still affecting Elgin, but the strongest part is now just off to the east, getting closer to Oakdale, and then eventually look for it to get over towards Tilden as it continues to move east at 40 miles per hour. So look for the main activity, the strongest activity, to stick right around or south of U.S. Highway 275. Here, we'll see what happens with this storm here. There's possible here we could see this just allowed to expire here, as they did cancel the warning. There's storms similar, just not quite as strong, but not too much off of this one here in Antelope County, and they canceled that warning. So we'll see here, though, this storm is a bit stronger. Once again, can see some hail the size of quarters, maybe a wind gust as well up to 60 miles per hour. No reports here, but also some heavier downpours. And remember, there's that flash flood warning that does continue here until at least 3 o'clock for southern Antelope and northern Boone counties as well. Once again, that severe thunderstorm warning does continue until 2:30 for southeast Antelope and northeast Boone counties. This severe weather update has been brought to you by Courtesy Ford of Norfolk. From the Weatherology Weather Center, I'm meteorologist Phil Jensko.

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15: Here's the forecast for Northeast Nebraska. A severe thunderstorm watch continues until 4 a.m. this morning. Chance for storms overnight, otherwise mainly cloudy skies expected. Lows level off around 69. Winds out of the northwest around 5 miles per hour. From the Weatherology Weather Center, I'm meteorologist Jennifer Wojcicki on 97.5 KEXL.
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13: Here's the forecast for Northeast Nebraska. A severe thunderstorm watch continues. Partly cloudy overnight with a chance for storms. Lows around 69, northwest winds around 5 miles per hour. Mainly clear Tuesday, high of 94. From the Weatherology Weather Center, I'm meteorologist Jennifer Wojcicki on 97.5 KEXL.
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11: Here's the forecast for Northeast Nebraska. Slight chance of thunderstorms overnight, otherwise partly cloudy skies. Lows dip down to about 69. Northwesterly winds around 5 miles per hour. Mainly sunny skies Tuesday. Slight chance of thunderstorms. Highs level off around 94. From the Weatherology Weather Center, I'm meteorologist Jennifer Wojcicki on 97.5 KEXL.
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9: Here's the forecast for Northeast Nebraska. Slight chance for storms today. Otherwise, mainly clear skies. High temperatures reach up to 94. Southwest winds around 5 miles per hour. Chance of thunderstorms tonight. Lows dip down to about 71. Mainly cloudy skies expected. Chance of thunderstorms tomorrow, 92. From the Weatherology Weather Center, I'm meteorologist Paul Trombley on 97.5 KEXL.
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5: I'm Jerry Willis, and this is the Fox Business Report. There's an important update on the job market today. The government releases its job openings and labor turnover survey taken on the last business day of May. Economists believe 7.3 million jobs were created, down from April. The S&P Case-Shiller Home Price Index is released today, and the Chicago Business Barometer, beer and wine producer Constellation Brands, and Nike report earnings. Michael Lee of Michael Lee Strategy has been watching the rotation out of some tech stocks into healthcare, industrials, and financials.
6: I think what you should be doing right now is taking profits on those chip names and memory names, rotating into these other names that haven't performed. And that's kind of your trade for the second half of this year.
5: Also today, the Conference Board reports its consumer confidence survey for June. That's your Fox Business Report. I'm Ginny Coselda, invested in you.
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2: From the WJAG and Norfolk Daily News Newsroom, I'm Paul Hughes. At just before 6 a.m. Monday, the Stanton County Sheriff's Office responded to a one-vehicle rollover accident about 6 miles north of Stanton on Ridge Road. According to Sheriff Mike Unger, the accident occurred when the 14-year-old driver lost control of her southbound car on a gravel county road, entered the east ditch, and rolled onto its top. She was initially trapped in the vehicle, was assisted out, and then later transported to Faith Health by Norfolk Fire and Rescue with non-life-threatening injuries. Seatbelts were in use. 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
3: Here's the forecast for Northeast Nebraska. Slight chance for storms today. Otherwise, mainly clear skies. High temperatures reach up to 94. Southwest winds around 5 miles per hour. Chance of thunderstorms tonight. Lows dip down to about 71. Mainly cloudy skies expected. Chance of thunderstorms tomorrow, 92. From the Weatherology Weather Center, I'm meteorologist Paul Trombley on 97.5 KEXL.
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11: 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Do we really need a day to celebrate it? To recognize it? To know about it? It's in our faces all the time, and now there's Social Media Day. All right, well, happy one. Hey, let's talk more about that, though, coming up. It is a wake-up show on 97.5 KEXO. How'd you sleep? Oh, my word. Just as I was tucked in for my nightly slumbers, I awoke to a storm. How much rain do we get throughout the area? We'll do some rainfall reports as well as it goes on. Plus, the best music and variety. We've got Charlie Puth, Russell Dickerson, BTS, and more all coming up this hour. So wake up show. Good morning, 97.5 KEXL.
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3: Here's the forecast for Northeast Nebraska. Mainly clear today with highs around 94. Southwest winds around 5 miles per hour. Mainly cloudy skies expected tonight. Chance of thunderstorms. Lows level off around 71. A blend of clouds and sun tomorrow. Chance of thunderstorms. Highs level off around 92. From the Weatherology Weather Center, I'm meteorologist Paul Trombley on 97.5 KEXL.
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0: 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Good morning. Sun is up. Time to get out. Survey the land. Did you have any damage last night? Oh my gosh. Word. When the sirens went off, our whole house woke up. And we're like, okay, let's go to the basement. Slumber party. So if you had one of those nights, I'm feeling ya. Okay, where are we going weather-wise? Chance of some more storms throughout the week. Let's get the latest from our Weatherology Weather Center. We're going to do that in the back with Goo Goo Dolls. We've also got BTS on the way this hour. And our latest music news coming up on 97.5 KEXL. Good morning.
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5: Here's the forecast for Northeast Nebraska. Mainly clear today with highs around 94. Southwest winds around 5 miles per hour. Mainly cloudy skies expected tonight. Chance of thunderstorms. Lows level off around 71. A blend of clouds and sun tomorrow. Chance of thunderstorms. Highs level off around 92. From the Weatherology Weather Center, I'm meteorologist Paul Trombley on 97.5 KEXL.
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0: just wanna thank.
1: 97.5 KEXL, more music and variety. Good morning. It's Kylie. Wake up show. Tuesday, June 30th. What's happening with our musicians today? Well, Taylor and Travis update. You can now check out the pictures of stuff being loaded into Madison Square Garden, including a case that says 40-inch mirror ball on it. Really? Only 40? Thought it'd be bigger. Clive Davis was laid to rest in New York yesterday. Kenny G opened with a clarinet solo. Jennifer Hudson sang Hallelujah and I Will Always Love You. And there were eulogies from Dionne Warwick, Bruce Springsteen, Barry Manilow, and Alicia Keys. We know Ella Langley's Jews in Texas has now been number one for 11 weeks. Meanwhile, the head coach of the U.S. World Cup team wants Ella Langley, Luke Combs, and others to come to a World Cup game. He said the night before games, the coaching staff gets together and plays country music. And finally, kind of cute, Madonna sleeps with a stuffed octopus named Octavia every night. That's our latest music news on 97.5 KEXL.
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5: From the WJAG and Norfolk Daily News Newsroom, I'm Paul Hughes. 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
5: 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For more information, go to bigbangboom.org. That's news from the WJAG and Norfolk Daily News Newsroom. 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
5: Whoa, wake up.
6: Good morning. Stormy night last night. How much rain did we get? Half inch at the studio here in downtown Norfolk. Inch and a half in Battle Creek. Inch and a quarter north of Randolph. And inch 75 northeast of Pierce. We'll get more as the morning goes on. Get out, check it out. Sunshine's up. 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Coming up today, it is Social Media Day. 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Let's talk more about that. Plus, Ice Cream Month is almost here. What is our favorite flavor in Nebraska? Are we adventurous or are we boring? 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
11: 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Rock climbing reduces anxiety and depression. Therapy patients who started climbing saw their levels of depression plummet. I'm John Tesh with today's Intelligence for Your Life Minute.
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13: Here's the forecast for Northeast Nebraska. Mainly clear today with highs around 94. Southwest winds around 5 miles per hour. Mainly cloudy skies expected tonight. Chance of thunderstorms. Lows level off around 71. A blend of clouds and sun tomorrow. Chance of thunderstorms. Highs level off around 92. From the Weatherology Weather Center, I'm meteorologist Paul Trombley on 97.5 KEXL.

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0: 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More music, more variety. It's a wake-up show. It's Kylie. Hope you're well. What's weird today, June 30th? Well, in our strange but true news, today is International Asteroid Day and National Meteor Watch Day. Look up to the skies tonight. It's also Social Media Day. And for Social Media Day, here's some stats. The average person spends how much time a day on social media? 141 minutes. The average person spends 141 minutes a day on social media, and over 5.4 billion people used social media just last year. A man in Scotland is making headlines after telling a court he needs his pet bearded dragon by his side to complete his sentence. He's 38 years old, not the dragon, but the man. The man, 38 years old, he was convicted of dangerous driving, but before starting his required meetings with social workers, his lawyer identified his bearded dragon, Mishu, as an emotional support animal. And apparently it's because Mishu helps prevent him from getting agitated. The court has delayed sentencing while psychiatric reports are completed. And there's no word yet on whether Mishu will officially be allowed to attend. I gotta remember to get you an update on that story. In other strange but true news, the world's oldest parakeet was crowned at well over 32 years old. Now, typically, parakeets live 15 to 20 years in captivity. So this one, definitely the oldest, well over 32 years old. You want to know his name? You want to know his name, don't you? Gotta know his name. His name is Spoodles. Spoodles. And finally, you know the grass for the World Cup? It has to be shipped hundreds of miles. How do they get it there? Refrigerated trucks. They have to ship it hundreds of miles in refrigerated trucks in order to get it to their matches on time. Wow. That grass literally has a lot of miles under it and on it, doesn't it? Wow. It's our strange but true news. 97.5 KEXL.
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6: With a look at sports, I'm Pat Cavay. A Nebraska football player is in hot water as running back Makai Nelson was arrested yesterday on a charge of aggravated battery in Key West, Florida. According to a full police report obtained by TMZ, which first reported the story, Nelson's alleged victim, who was 7 months pregnant, told police that he scratched her during an argument. A third-year player from Pennsylvania, Nelson rushed for 147 yards and two scores last season, including 88 yards in his start in the Las Vegas Bowl against Utah, and was competing against Isaiah Mosey, Jamal Rule, and Quentin Nice for starting reps during spring and offseason workouts. on the track, Axelina Johansson has a chance to pick up another postseason honors. The Nebraska women's track and field star was named one of three finalists yesterday for the 2026 Bowerman Award. The Bowerman, presented by the United States Track and Field and Cross Country Coaches Association, is the highest track and field accolade given to the most outstanding collegiate male and female athletes. A seven-time first-team All-American and 2026 Honda Award winner, Johansson capped her Husker career by taking first and breaking both the indoor and outdoor championship meet records in shot put. The winner will be announced on December 17th. Moving over to the recruiting front, Nebraska softball picked up two more transfers a little over a week ago in pitcher Lauren Boot and outfielder Samantha Boulding. Boot, who spent the last two seasons at Ohio State, produced a 21-9 record with 127 strikeouts while being a Big Ten freshman All-American in 2025 before seeing limited action this past year due to injury. Boulding has posted a .343 batting average with 22 home runs in her 2 years at Toledo. Taking a look at Legion baseball action yesterday from the Ralph Bishop League Tournament in juniors action, Hardington shut out Plainview 7-0. Wayne took down Crofton 3-0. Pender rolled Stanton 10-2, and the West Point Senior Bombers beat Hooper Scribner 12-5. That's a look at sports. I'm Pat Cavay.
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0: Ah, that one just feels good. 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
5: Here's the forecast for Northeast Nebraska. Mainly clear today with highs around 94. Southwest winds around 5 miles per hour. Mainly cloudy skies expected tonight. Chance of thunderstorms. Lows level off around 71. A blend of clouds and sun tomorrow. Chance of thunderstorms. Highs level off around 92. From the Weatherology Weather Center, I'm meteorologist Paul Trombley on 97.5 KEXL.
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gotta keep on motoring. Keep on motoring. It's what Night Ranger would want. It's 97.5 KEXL. Gotta get to some entertainment news first. Gotta do the Dua Lipa. It's KEXL.

0: and part of a better variety on 97.5 KEXL. It's Kylie Powers' Good Morning Wake Up Show. Let's get to our entertainment news for Tuesday, June 30th. Will Ferrell is the latest underwear model. Yes, for Kim Kardashian's Skims. He posed in character as pro golfer Lonnie Hawkins from his upcoming Netflix series, The Hawk. Do you remember the Dracula puppet musical that Jason Segel's character puts on at the end of Forgetting Sarah Marshall? Well, Jason and his collaborators have been working on turning it into a movie. Angelina Jolie says she has not dated since her divorce from Brad Pitt a decade ago. Wow. Also, if you missed it, the latest Taylor and Travis update, you can check out pictures of stuff being loaded into Madison Square Garden, including a case that says 40-inch mirror ball on it. John Cena shaved his head for another hair transplant, and he doesn't care who knows about it, because you probably can't see it anyway. Michael, the biopic, Michael, has surpassed Oppenheimer to become the highest grossing biopic of all time. You can also check out the trailer for Angry Birds Movie 3. And did you know, back on a show in March, John Oliver expressed his desire to be cast in a soap opera. And that has resulted in not one, but two guest starring gigs. One on Days of Our Lives and another on General Hospital. It's our latest entertainment news on 97.5 KEXL.
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3: From the WJAG and Norfolk Daily News Newsroom, I'm Paul Hughes. Early Sunday morning, the Stanton County Sheriff's Office was notified of and responded to a one-vehicle rollover accident on Highway 15, about 10 miles south of Pilger. According to Sheriff Mike Unger, a southbound pickup pulling a horse trailer crossed the center line, struck a guardrail, went through about 60 feet of guardrail before going over a steep embankment, rolled about 40 feet into a deep ditch near a creek, and came to rest on its top. The 21-year-old driver from rural West Point is believed to have fallen asleep when the accident occurred between 4 and 4:30 a.m. The driver was treated at the scene and transported to the West Point Hospital. He was wearing a seatbelt. A horse in the trailer had to be euthanized. Nebraska 1st District Congressman Mike Flood said he expects the Housing for the 21st Century Act to be signed into law this week. He said House Speaker Mike Johnson said as much during the Sunday morning news shows.
4: When this bill passes, this will be the biggest bipartisan housing legislation in 36 years, And I'm proud to say that I'm the primary author of the legislation and have found a way forward with my Senate colleagues to land the plane, hopefully, yet this week.
3: Flood said Speaker Johnson and the House want to deliver a win for the American people with the bill becoming law. That's news from the WJAG and Norfolk Daily News newsroom. 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

I keep thinking about the 40-inch mirror ball. People have seen photos of things being brought into Madison Square Garden for Taylor and Travis's upcoming nuptials. One box said 40-inch mirror ball. And I keep thinking that seems, it's big. I mean, for any wedding, that would be amazing, right? But for Madison Square Garden, should it be bigger? Do they know what they're doing? Does Taylor Swift even know how to throw a wedding at Madison Square Garden? Oh, girl. I'm just joking. But seriously, it probably should be bigger, shouldn't it?

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More music. 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

0: 97.5 KEXL. Coming up, we're going to get down, down, down. On the way down, follow you down. Downtown train. It's all next from the Burger King of Norfolk Studios in downtown Norfolk. They know life moves too fast. That's why they're there to help keep up. 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Burger King. 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
3: All right, there you go. And this time of the year, everybody knows how hot it is. During the winter, we talk about the cold air creeping into your house, but this is the time of the year where the heat gets into your house as well.
4: Oh, my goodness. You know, I love heat, but yeah, this is a scorcher. 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So, and those storms, you want to make sure everything's sealed up nice and tight for the wind. I mean, y'all heard the wind last night.
3: Yep.
4: So, yeah. Mm-hmm.
3: Absolutely. All right. 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And this is the time of the year to get moving here. I mean, if we get something done here and do a deal, we could probably still get this done this year.
4: 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And then our install crews are always busy. And they're always coming out and taking major pride in their work and giving you a beautiful job.
3: There you go. 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And located where?
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5: With a look at sports, I'm Pat Cavay. A Nebraska football player is in hot water as running back Makai Nelson was arrested yesterday on a charge of aggravated battery in Key West, Florida. According to a full police report obtained by TMZ, which first reported the story, Nelson's alleged victim, who is 7 months pregnant, told police that he scratched her during an argument. A third-year player from Pennsylvania, Nelson rushed for 147 yards and two scores, including 88 yards and a start in the Las Vegas Bowl against Utah, and was competing against Isaiah Mosey, Jamal Rule, and Quentin Knives for starting reps during spring and offseason workouts. Axelina Johansson has a chance to pick up another postseason honor as the Nebraska women's track and field star was named one of three finalists yesterday for the 2026 Bowerman Award. The Bowerman, which is presented by the U.S. Track and Field and Cross Country Coaches Association, is the highest track and field accolade given to the most outstanding collegiate male and female athletes. A seven-time first-team All-American and 2026 Honda Award winner, Johansson capped her Husker career by taking first and breaking both the indoor and outdoor championship meet records in shot put. Moving over to the recruiting front, Nebraska softball picked up Two more transfers a little over a week ago in pitcher Lauren Boot and outfielder Samantha Boulding. Boot, who spent the last two seasons at Ohio State, produced a 21-9 record with 127 strikeouts while being named a Big Ten Freshman All-American in 2025 before seeing limited action this past season due to injury. Boulding posted a .343 batting average with 15 doubles, 22 homers, and 63 RBIs during her 2 years at Toledo and was also named the MAC Freshman of the Year in 2025. On the baseball field, Nebraska added to their roster for the upcoming seasons. They picked up a transfer commitment last week from utility man Kellen Burke, the North Dakota Player of the Year in 2025. Burke had a strong campaign in his lone year at Cloud County Community College, posting a .413 batting average with 16 doubles and 21 homers, while also stealing 12 bases in 57 games played. He becomes the 12th member for the upcoming recruiting class. Finally, taking a look at Legion baseball action from yesterday in the juniors portion of the Ralph Bishop League Tournament, Hardington Security Bank Buzzard shut out Plainview 7-0, Wayne Rolling Hill Supply down Crofton 3-0, Equity Bank Post 55 Pender rolled by Stanton 10-2, and the West Point Senior Bombers beat Hooper Scribner 12-5. That's a look at sports. I'm Pat Cavay.
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0: 97.5 KEXL with Rod Stewart. He kind of really totally bummed his fans out recently. You know how when you say you're sick and you can't go to work or you can't go to an event and then you show up somewhere else?
1: Yeah.
0: He canceled some shows, but then he went to some soccer games. And fans were like, dang it, Rod, come on now. See what you did there. Not cool. Speaking of not cool, the weather, literally, it's a scorcher. How much rain did we get throughout the area last night? Recap next.

0: I like playing radio because I can say things like, it's a scorcher out there. 97.5 KEXL. It's Kylie. Oh my gosh. When people tell me not to quit my day job, I'm like, I don't have anything else. I don't have anything else. I plant plants. I grow plants really well. And that's, I make intelligent children. I have adorable pets, but that's about it. But as far as it goes there, it's Kylie. Hey, weather-wise, holy moly, last night, windy, rainy. Did you get hail? Did you get storm? We got a lot of rain throughout the area. Rainfall totals, Newman Grove, 1/4 inch. Neely, 1/10. Pierce, 1.75. Now, Randolph, man, that varied there. 1.25 north of Randolph. In town, 2.40. Wow. Battle Creek, 1.5. Northeast of Norfolk, 84 hundredths. Northwest of Norfolk, 72 hundredths. And in downtown Norfolk, at our studios here, 0.5 inch. Could see some more storms tonight, too. So be prepared, and we'll keep you updated as well. Always, it's 97.5 KEXL.
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9: Here's the forecast for Northeast Nebraska. Daytime highs approaching 94 today. Under sunny skies, northwest winds 5 to 10 miles per hour. Chance for storms tonight. Lows level off around 71. Mainly cloudy skies. Partly cloudy skies tomorrow. Chance of thunderstorms 92. from the Weatherology Weather Center. I'm meteorologist Paul Trombley on 97.5 KEXL.
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Those two recently crashed a wedding, for real. That is Martin Garrix, DJ Martin Garrix, with Ed Sheeran. 97.5 KEXL. So now people are like, are they going to do it to Taylor Swift's wedding? That would be awesome. Oh, she'd totally be fine with it. You know, he's probably already invited anyway. I mean, isn't everybody? Aren't you? It's 97.5 KEXL. I don't care. I had other plans anyway.

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0: You know, when in Rome, I mean, if the weather is right, any chance I get, I'm going to play that one. 97.5 KEXL. It's Kylie. It's a wake-up show. We got down earlier. We did a bunch of down tracks. Now coming up, we're going to get up. But first, before we get up, we did downtown train. Let's do another train here. Let's do two more trains. This is Runaway Train, and then I got the band train. And then we're going to get up, up, up, coming up. 97.5 KEXL.
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0: We did Downtown Train, we did Runaway Train, and we did Train. I believe that concludes the train tracks.
1: Oh, Lord, look at that. Look what I did there. That's kind of funny. Didn't even mean that concludes our train tracks for this morning. Anyway, it's 97.5 KEXL. Now let's get on up. We've got some up tracks kicking off here with this one. What's up? Four Non-Blondes. Another up one. Next, maybe more. Let's see. How much time do you have? I have until 10.

Okay, that's kind of fun. We were doing down tracks earlier, and now we're doing up tracks. That one's kind of up and down. Uptown girl, downtown man, you know. Are you liking all the up and down stuff, or is it too much? Is that making you nauseous? Take some Dramamine, honey. So we're going to keep on going. This time we're going up again. 97.5 KEXL.

chance to breathe there with Michelle Branch before we get in the fast car. I was talking about Dramamine earlier. Oh my gosh, I always have it in my car, especially if I have to ride. 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
6: Here's the forecast for Northeast Nebraska. Daytime highs approaching 94 today. Under sunny skies, northwest winds 5 to 10 miles per hour. Chance for storms tonight. Lows level off around 71. Mainly cloudy skies. Partly cloudy skies tomorrow. Chance of thunderstorms 92. From the Weatherology Weather Center, I'm meteorologist Paul Frombly on 97.5 KEXL.
2: 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It's so cute. 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Here's Midnight Sun Now. 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

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It's currently going to take off after the Fun Young Cannibals, Tinnitus Next, Michael J's in a 2, and sometime between 2 and 6 will be your next cue to call to get qualified for the Cove C410, the hot tub from Tropical Waters in Norfolk. 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Have a great day. Bye-bye.

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5: From the WJAG and Norfolk Daily News Newsroom, I'm Paul Hughes. Nebraska Attorney General Mike Hilgers announced Monday that the United States Supreme Court has agreed to hear Nebraska's claims that Colorado has violated the South Platte River Compact and has improperly interfered with Nebraska's right to develop the Perkins County Canal. Nebraska alleges that Colorado violated the compact by allowing junior water users to intercept water that belongs to Nebraska during the irrigation season. Nebraska also seeks resolution of disputes concerning Colorado's interference with Nebraska's right to construct and operate the Perkins County Canal, a project expressly authorized by the compact. The Supreme Court will appoint a special master to oversee the proceedings, conduct hearings, and submit recommended findings to the court. Nebraska 1st District Congressman Mike Flood said he expects the Housing for the 21st Century Act to be signed into law this week. He said House Speaker Mike Johnson said as much during the Sunday morning news shows.
6: When this bill passes, this will be the biggest bipartisan housing legislation in 36 years, and I'm proud to say that I'm the primary author of the legislation and have found a way forward with my Senate colleagues to land the plane, hopefully, yet this week.
5: Flood said Speaker Johnson and the House want to deliver a win for the American people with the bill becoming law. Big Bang Boom is celebrating its 50th anniversary in 2026, and as the nation celebrates its 250th birthday, the folks who bring you Northeast Nebraska's biggest fireworks display are planning their biggest, bangest, boomest ever. Board member Troy Euler told Newstalk WJAG it all starts at Skyview Park Friday afternoon at around 4 with food vendors and bounce houses.
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5: Friday night's musical entertainment begins with Boundless at around 5, followed by Classic Journey. 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For more information, go to BigBangBoom.org. That's news from the WJAG and Norfolk Daily News Newsroom. 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
8: Here's the forecast for Northeast Nebraska. Daytime highs approaching 94 today. Under sunny skies, northwest winds 5 to 10 miles per hour.
9: Chance for storms tonight. Lows level off around 71. Mainly cloudy skies. Partly cloudy skies tomorrow. Chance of thunderstorms, 92. From the Weatherology Weather Center, I'm meteorologist Paul Frobley on 97.5 KEXL.
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5: Here's the forecast for Northeast Nebraska. Daytime highs approaching 94 today. Under sunny skies, northwest winds 5 to 10 miles per hour. Chance for storms tonight, lows level off around 71, mainly cloudy skies. Partly cloudy skies tomorrow, chance of thunderstorms 92. From the Weatherology Weather Center, I'm meteorologist Paul Trombley on 97.5 KEXL.
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7: Here's the forecast for Northeast Nebraska. Daytime highs approaching 94 today. Under sunny skies, northwest winds 5 to 10 miles per hour. Chance for storms tonight. Lows level off around 71, mainly cloudy skies. Partly cloudy skies tomorrow. Chance of thunderstorms, 92. From the Weatherology Weather Center, I'm meteorologist Paul Trombley on 97.5 KEXL.
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9: Here's the forecast for Northeast Nebraska. Daytime highs approaching 94 today. Under sunny skies, northwest winds 5 to 10 miles per hour. Chance for storms tonight. Lows level off around 71, mainly cloudy skies. Partly cloudy skies tomorrow. Chance of thunderstorms, 92. From the Weatherology Weather Center, I'm meteorologist Paul Trombley on 97.5 KEXL.
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7: From the WJAG Norfolk Daily News Newsroom, I'm Bill Seifert. A 31-year-old Lincoln woman was arrested for possession of a stolen vehicle and other charges in Norfolk on Monday. Captain Mike Bauer reports police received notification of a stolen vehicle was traveling northbound on 13th Street. An officer stopped the vehicle and confirmed the 2020 Chevrolet Traverse had been reported stolen in Lincoln. A search of the vehicle uncovered drug paraphernalia that tested positive for methamphetamine residue. Officers also later confirmed that Lee's driver's license was suspended. She was arrested for possession of a stolen vehicle and various drug charges, driving under suspension, and 6 outstanding warrants in Lancaster County. Nebraska First District Congressman Mike Flood said he expects the Housing for the 21st Century Act to be signed into law this week. He said House Speaker Mike Johnson said as much during the Sunday morning news show.
8: When this bill passes, this will be the biggest bipartisan housing legislation in 36 years. And I'm proud to say that I'm the primary author of the legislation and have found a way forward with my Senate colleagues to land the plane, hopefully, yet this week.
7: Flood said Speaker Johnson and the House want to deliver a win for the American people with the bill becoming law. The city of Norfolk is continuing to monitor the recent chip seal project after high temperatures caused the tack oil used during the process to bleed through in the wheel paths on some streets. Beginning today, the contractor will spread sand in the affected wheel paths to help reduce the bleed through and improve driving conditions. That's news from the WJAG and Norfolk Daily News Newsroom. I'm Bill Seifert. For these stories and more, go to WJAG.com.
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9: Here's the forecast for Northeast Nebraska. Daytime highs approaching 94 today. Under sunny skies, northwest winds 5 to 10 miles per hour. Chance for storms tonight. Lows level off around 71. Mainly cloudy skies. Partly cloudy skies tomorrow. Chance of thunderstorms 92. From the Weatherology Weather Center, I'm meteorologist Paul Trombley on 97.5 KEXL.
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11: Here's the forecast for Northeast Nebraska. Ample sunshine expected today with daytime highs approaching 94. Northwesterly winds 5 to 10 miles per hour. Chance of thunderstorms tonight, lows level off around 71. Mainly cloudy skies expected. From the Weatherology Weather Center, I'm meteorologist Jennifer Wojcicki on 97.5 KEXL.
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5: Here's the forecast for Northeast Nebraska. Ample sunshine expected today with daytime highs approaching 94. Northwesterly winds 5 to 10 miles per hour. Chance of thunderstorms tonight, lows level off around 71. Mainly cloudy skies expected. From the Weatherology Weather Center, I'm meteorologist Jennifer Wojcicki on 97.5 KEXL.
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1: So what is the best exercise for your entire body and even your brain? 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And all the pulling, pushing, and lifting boosts cardiorespiratory fitness. In fact, listen, indoor rock climbing requires as much energy as running an 8-minute mile. That's a fast mile. Rock climbing also enhances memory and problem solving because you have to plot out and assess each climbing route and be able to change strategies on the fly. Rock climbing reduces anxiety and depression. Therapy patients who started climbing saw their levels of depression plummet. I'm John Tesh with today's Intelligence for Your Life Minute.
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8: Here's the forecast for Northeast Nebraska. Ample sunshine expected this afternoon with daytime highs approaching 94. Northwesterly winds 5 to 10 miles per hour. Chance of thunderstorms tonight, lows level off around 71. Mainly cloudy skies expected. From the Weatherology Weather Center, I'm meteorologist Jennifer Wojcicki on 97.5 KEXL.
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6: Here's the forecast for Northeast Nebraska. Ample sunshine expected this afternoon with daytime highs approaching 94. Northwesterly winds 5 to 10 miles per hour. Chance of thunderstorms tonight, lows level off around 71. Mainly cloudy skies expected. From the Weatherology Weather Center, I'm meteorologist Jennifer Wojcicki on 97.5 KEXL.
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10: Here's the forecast for Northeast Nebraska. Ample sunshine expected this afternoon with daytime highs approaching 94. Northerly winds around 5 miles per hour. Chance of thunderstorms tonight, lows level off around 71. Mainly cloudy skies expected. From the Weatherology Weather Center, I'm meteorologist Jennifer Wojcicki on 97.5 KEXL.
1: 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Norfolk area, the dew point 71. Relative humidity 51%. We're sitting at 91. 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

0: It's Black Eyed Peas. I Got a Feeling on 97.5 KEXL, the station playing the 80s, 90s, 210 today on your Tuesday afternoon. As we bring it to you from the Burger King of Norfolk Studios, and life moves too fast. 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It's quick, simple, and kid-approved. Burger King, have it your way, South 13th or Benjamin Avenue in Norfolk. And keep listening for the hot tub sounder. We're going to play this sounder coming up sometime before 6.
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1: Severe thunderstorms packing tropical storm-force winds and ping-pong ball-sized hail hit Norfolk and parts of northeast Nebraska yesterday night, damaging power lines, a carport, and homes. Story delivered by staff reporters Ben Drios and Nayla Mominovic. A Norfolk man faces up to 11 years in prison after pleading guilty to reduced charges of attempted theft worth $5,000 or more and attempted second-degree assault, plus third-degree assault of an officer, resisting arrest, and aggravated second offense driving under the influence. Story delivered by staff reporter Austin Zavala. This summer hasn't exactly equated to an off-season for Norfolk High sprinter Evan Savoda. Coming off of 4 Class A state track and field meet medals, including 2 golds, Savoda is already back racing, this time against tougher competition. Story delivered by staff reporter Damon Cook.
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5: From the WJAG and Norfolk Daily News newsroom, I'm Bill Seifert. 2 people were killed in a head-on collision south of Dakota City on Monday morning. The Dakota Star reports that according to the Dakota County Sheriff's Office, the accident happened near the intersection of 210th Street and Highway 77 shortly before 7:30 a.m. A northbound Chevrolet Malibu collided with a southbound Ford Edge. Both drivers were killed in the collision. Names of those involved have not been released. A market analyst expects the USDA to reduce U.S. corn acreage around 1 million acres in this week's planting estimates. Al Kleiss with Kleiss Commodity Advisors said he agrees with trade expectations shifting those acres to soybeans.
6: Just the price of fertilizer, price of fuel, and last year farmers had so much corn, so that would be consistent with what the farmers indicated in March.
5: Kleiss said if there are significant changes in the acreage update, they are likely to occur in the Dakotas and Delta. More than 72 million Americans are expected to travel for the 4th of July, including 61.4 million who will drive. AAA, the Auto Club Group, is activating its Tow-to-Go program to help keep roads safe and discourage impaired driving. 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That's news from the WJAG and Norfolk Daily News newsroom. I'm Bill Seifert. 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
8: Here's the forecast for Northeast Nebraska. Ample sunshine expected this afternoon with daytime highs approaching 94. Northerly winds around 5 miles per hour. Chance of thunderstorms tonight, lows level off around 71. Mainly cloudy skies expected. From the Weatherology Weather Center, I'm meteorologist Jennifer Wojcicki on 97.5 KEXL.
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0: Savici on 97.5 KEXL, the station playing the 80s, 90s. Toucan today on your Tuesday drive time as we bring it to you from the Burger King of Norfolk studios. And if you missed it yesterday, Millie Bobby Brown and David Harbour, known for their roles in Stranger Things, will reunite in a new Netflix spy series. Now, the series centers on disgraced FBI agent Matt Wolf, who was drawn back into the field when his daughter, Rebecca, also an FBI agent, disappears during a mission. After 2 months in theaters, Michael has become the highest-grossing biopic ever, with a box office total of $977.4 million. Now, the film achieved a record-breaking global opening weekend of $217 million in late April. Got Rosé and Bruno Mars on the way for you, and keep listening for the Hot Tub Sounder. Now, when you hear the sounder, caller 11. 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
6: Here's the forecast for Northeast Nebraska. Ample sunshine expected this afternoon with daytime highs approaching 94. Northerly winds around 5 miles per hour. Chance of thunderstorms tonight. Lows level off around 71. Mainly cloudy skies expected. From the Weatherology Weather Center, I'm meteorologist Jennifer Wojcicki on 97.5 KEXL.
0: 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Norfolk area checking in 93.
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6: Severe thunderstorms packing tropical storm force winds and ping pong ball sized hail hit Norfolk and parts of northeast Nebraska yesterday night, damaging power lines, a carport, and homes. 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A Norfolk man faces up to 11 years in prison after pleading guilty to reduced charges of attempted theft worth $5,000 or more and attempted second-degree assault, plus third-degree assault of an officer, resisting arrest, and aggravated second offense driving under the influence. 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This summer hasn't exactly equated to an off-season for Norfolk High sprinter Evan Savoda. Coming off of 4 Class A state track and field meet medals, including 2 golds, Savoda is already back racing, this time against tougher competition. 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
2: Here's the forecast for Northeast Nebraska. Ample sunshine expected this afternoon with daytime highs approaching 94. Northerly winds around 5 miles per hour. Chance of thunderstorms tonight. Lows level off around 71. Mainly cloudy skies expected. From the Weatherology Weather Center, I'm meteorologist Jennifer Wojcicki on 97.5 KEXL.
1: And forecast from Weatherology and 97.5 KEXL, Norfolk area, the dew point 64, relative humidity 40%, we're sitting at 92. 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

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It's new from Niall Horan on 97.5 KEXL, the station playing the 80s, 90s Toucan today. Michael J., Tuesday Drive Time, as we bring it to you from the Burger King of Norfolk Studios. 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

0: It's a better variety for a better workday. 97.5 KEXL, Sabrina Carpenter, and your Tuesday drive time. Stick around, Dave Matthews Band on the way for you, Jordan Sparks, and Jay Giles Band coming up. It's all part of Northeast Nebraska's best music varieties. 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
2: 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U.S. equities closed higher on Tuesday, with the tech-heavy NASDAQ leading the gains after a sharp sell-off last week. More broadly, the S&P 500 closed the quarter higher by about 15%, the highest quarterly return since 2020. The Dow closed up 136 points at 52,319. The NASDAQ closed up 394 points at 26,214. The S&P 500 closed up 59 points at 7,499. In commodity markets, the price of crude oil was down 66 cents at $70.10. And the spot price of gold was down $10.30. To $4,028.60. In stocks of local interest, Archer Daniels 76.40, down 0.47, Conagra Brands 13.46, down 0.52, McDonald's 270.31, up 3.13, Merck & Company 128.50, down 0.88, Microsoft 373.02, up 4.45, Nucor 222.75, down 5.27, PepsiCo 135.40, down 3.28, Pfizer 24.08, down 0.29, Tyson Foods 57.25, down 1.40, Union Pacific 272, down 0.70, Walmart 113.26, down 1.34, Apple 289.36, up 7.62. 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
6: 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The entrance at 18th and Maple will be closed to all traffic to allow for buses. Handicap parking will also enter and leave off 25th Street. Come celebrate America 250 and Big Bang Boom 50, July 3rd and 4th at Skyview Lake.
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8: Here's the forecast for Northeast Nebraska. Chance for storms tonight. Otherwise, mainly cloudy skies expected. Lows dip down to about 71. Winds out of the southeast, 5 to 10 miles per hour. Sunshine mixed with clouds at times. Tomorrow, chance for storms. Highs level off around 91. From the Weatherology Weather Center, I'm meteorologist Jennifer Wojcicki on 97.5 KEXL.
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0: From the WJAG and Norfolk Daily News newsroom, I'm Bill Seifert. A 31-year-old Lincoln woman was arrested for possession of a stolen vehicle and other charges in Norfolk on Monday. Captain Mike Bauer reports police received notification of a stolen vehicle traveling northbound on 13th Street. An officer stopped the vehicle and confirmed the 2020 Chevrolet Traverse had been reported stolen in Lincoln. A search of the vehicle uncovered drug paraphernalia that tested positive for methamphetamine residue. Officers also later confirmed that Lee's driver's license was suspended. She was arrested for possession of a stolen vehicle and various drug charges, driving under suspension, and six outstanding warrants in Lancaster County. National Bell Ringing Day takes place on the 4th of July each year. In 1963, President John F. Kennedy signed a congressional resolution that calls for bells across the United States to ring 13 times at a specific time to honor the 13 original colonies. St. Paul's Lutheran Church parishioner Ron Kramer is leading the local and area effort.
1: There's a national organization, or organized effort, I should say, to toll that bell 13 times at 2:50 Saturday afternoon. 250 times, 2:50 is the time set. Toll it 13 times for the 13 colonies.
0: Kramer is asking all Norfolk and Northeast Nebraska churches to ring their bell 13 times at 2:50 Saturday afternoon. The city of Norfolk is continuing to monitor the recent chip seal project after high temperatures caused the tack oil used during the process to bleed through the wheel paths on some streets. Beginning today, the contractor will spread sand in the affected wheel paths to help reduce the bleed through and improve driving conditions. That's news from the WJAG and Norfolk Daily News newsroom. I'm Bill Seifert. For these stories and more, go to WJAG.com.
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3: Here's the forecast for Northeast Nebraska. Chance for storms tonight. Otherwise, mainly cloudy skies expected. Lows dip down to about 71. Winds out of the southeast, 5 to 10 miles per hour. Sunshine mixed with clouds at times. Tomorrow, chance for storms. Highs level off around 91. From the Weatherology Weather Center, I'm meteorologist Jennifer Wojcicki on 97.5 KEXL.
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Got Olivia Rodrigo on the way, Glass Animals, Three Doors Down, and Prince coming up. 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

0: Three Doors Down, Kryptonite on 97.5 KEXL, the station playing the 80s, 90s, Toucan Today on your Tuesday drive time. Well, with the 4th of July right around the corner, a survey found what Americans really feel about barbecuing. Pizza and their favorite foods on the grill. We'll break that down for you coming up. Yeah, best of luck to caller 11 a little bit earlier in the program, Paul Barge of Hoskins. Latest qualifier for the Cove C410 hot tub, which were given away in August with Tropical Waters. Another chance to qualify tomorrow. If you're listening for the Sounder and your chance to qualify with Tropical Waters and 97.5 KEXL. Got Olivia Rodrigo on the way and Prince coming up for you.
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4: 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For a one-time fee, we do all the setup with tablecloths and formal table setting. We work the event and have an event manager present, as well as do all the cleanup. Food is prepared on site in our kitchen by an experienced staff, which makes serving hot, fresh food an easier task. Comments from a guest who attended a recent business event. It was awesome. My room was amazing. The food was fabulous. The staff, very friendly and helpful. I was there for a conference, which can sometimes overwhelm a facility. Not in this case. The Norfolk Lodge and Suites was fantastic. Thank you to all the staff who give of themselves to carry out our mission statement, to love and serve our guests.

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1: Here's the forecast for Northeast Nebraska. Chance for storms tonight. Otherwise, mainly cloudy skies expected. Lows dip down to about 71. Winds out of the southeast, 5 to 10 miles per hour. Sunshine mixed with clouds at times. Tomorrow, chance for storms. Highs level off around 91. From the Weatherology Weather Center, I'm meteorologist Jennifer Wojcicki on 97.5 KEXL.
2: And this update brought to you by Divots and Norfolk Lodge and Suites. Scattered thunderstorms likely later on tonight. 91 for the high tomorrow on Wednesday. Partly cloudy skies. 90 on Thursday. And 92 at the end of the work week. Downtown Norfolk area, the dew point 69. Relative humidity 47%. It's 92.

0: It was number one for Prince and the Revolution back in 1984. Let's Go Crazy on 97.5 KEXL, your Tuesday drive time. Hopefully you're doing well. And with the fourth right around the corner, a survey found what Americans really feel about barbecuing. Pizza and their favorite foods on the grill. Yeah, the survey of people from coast to coast revealed some surprising results. Like 57% say hot dogs are a sandwich. Really? Hot dogs are a sandwich? 15% of those who put cheese on their burger put it on the bottom of the meat. Apparently, boneless wings are more popular than bone-in. And 18% eat their pizza with a fork and knife. Also, 56% of respondents say grilling is the best method to prepare a hot dog, while 13% think microwaving is the best way. And apparently today is Social Media Day. Yeah, do we really need a day to celebrate it? Write that down for you. Coming up, stick around. I've got the new one from Zara Larsson, also Tonic, on 97.5 KEXL.
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0: It's you two. Still haven't found what I'm looking for. 97.5 KEXL Tuesday Drive Time as we bring it to you from the Burger King of Norfolk Studios. Well, if you didn't know, today is Social Media Day, which is a day to celebrate all of the horrors that social media has brought upon us. Yeah, Social Media Day was originally created back in 2010 by Mashable to recognize social media's impact on bringing the world together. But ironically, a lot of the companies it was celebrating at the time have since gone extinct. Yeah, things like MySpace. Remember MySpace? I think I used to have a MySpace. Probably haven't checked it since, 2007? Then there was Friendster and Vine. They all bit the dust. You know, the average person spends 141 minutes a day on social media. Over 5.4 billion people used social media last year in 2025. 84% of Americans say they use YouTube. 71% of Americans use Facebook, and 50% Instagram.
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9: Here's the forecast for Northeast Nebraska. Chance for storms tonight. Otherwise, mainly cloudy skies expected. Lows dip down to about 71. Winds out of the southeast, 5 to 10 miles per hour. Sunshine mixed with clouds at times. Tomorrow, chance for storms. Highs level off around 91. From the Weatherology Weather Center, I'm meteorologist Jennifer Wojcicki on 97.5 KEXL.
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0: My name is John Tesh. I will be your host for Intelligence for Your Life. And yes, I'm learning right along with you. Here's something you'll find interesting, I believe. A college degree, as we can all agree, can be expensive. So the question is, which college majors give you the best return on investment? Here are the top five majors that lead to the highest paying jobs. At number five, communications, which can lead to a career in corporate communications or communications manager working on brand reputations and PR. Number four is a health sciences degree, which can lead to being a healthcare administrator. The next best paying college major is business and economics, and then math and computer science at number two. And the college major with the best return on investment is engineering, which can lead to jobs in aerospace and chemical engineering with a six-figure salary right off the bat. According to the Federal Reserve, the average college graduate earns $32,000 more per year than a worker with only a high school diploma. And studying STEM, science, technology, engineering, and mathematics still pays off.
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0: And coming up, so you hate sweating at the gym, but you want to get stronger? Well, coming up, I'm going to tell you the bare minimum of strength training we need for results.

0: 97.5 KEXL. All right, my friends, if going to the gym and working out feels like a chore, this piece is for you because exercise science professor Brad Schoenfeld wanted to find the minimum effective dose, MED, of strength training. And it turns out a little goes a long way. He found that just 2 30-minute sessions of weight training a week, 2 30-minute sessions with basic resistance exercises can significantly boost your strength and muscle mass. You don't need fancy gear or an exhausting routine. Just simple moves like squats, rows, and presses, repeating each move 8 to 10 times until your muscles feel slightly fatigued but not exhausted. You can also do pull-ups or push-ups. But only 1 in 5 North Americans strength trains regularly. The biggest excuse is, I don't have time. But now we know all you need are 2 30-minute sessions a week. Amazing. Schoenfeld says the key to strength training for muscle health is simple consistency. You do it twice a week and you get the results.
1: Intelligence for your life. It's free, you know.
0: And coming up, a lot of mothers feel like their child is their heart walking around outside their body. Well, now there's a scientific reason why.

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0: 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Of course, a lot of mothers feel like their child is their heart walking around outside their body. But now guess what? There is a scientific reason to prove this. New research showing that starting as early as 6 weeks into pregnancy, some fetal cells migrate to a mother's body and could stay there for a lifetime. This is according to Amy Boddy, a professor at UC Santa Barbara who studies microchimerism. That's when a small amount of genetically different cells or DNA is in someone's body. And those fetal cells work like stem cells that specialize in whatever tissue they land in. For example, fetal cells could become a mother's heart cells that help pump blood through her body. And some of the mother's cells transfer to the baby, too. In fact, because of fetal microchimerism, researchers have found grandmother's cells in the blood of babies. That means this biological process could be a deep generational transfer of DNA. Wow. And even after miscarriage, by the way, fetal cells can remain in the mother. Scientists don't fully understand why fetal microchimerism happens, but we do know that the exchange of cells could lead to autoimmune benefits.
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17: Here's the forecast for Northeast Nebraska. Chance for storms tonight. Otherwise, mainly cloudy skies expected. Lows dip down to about 71. Winds out of the southeast, 5 to 10 miles per hour. Sunshine mixed with clouds at times. Tomorrow, chance for storms. Highs level off around 91. From the Weatherology Weather Center, I'm meteorologist Jennifer Wojcicki on 97.5 KEXL.
1: And forecast from Weatherology and 97.5 KEXL. 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
1: So, Gib, I saw this advice once before, and I've tried it, and it really works. And this time, it's from the researchers at Carnegie Mellon. They say, if you have a tough decision to make, stop focusing on it and think of something else.
2: Yeah.
1: They found, the researchers did, that a short distraction from the problem at hand allows our subconscious to work on the best solution or the best choice to make in the background. And, you know, when you had me starting to do these New York Times connections,
2: yeah,
1: some of them are really hard for me. So, but if I walk away, even walk through a new threshold in the
2: yes.
1: house, and I come back, I see it differently.
2: Yes. So whether it's puzzle games where you can really see in sort of a statistical way how effective this is, or if you look at what Steve Jobs and Aaron Sorkin used to do, Aaron Sorkin still does, where Steve Jobs would go for long walks to have his meetings because it would change his scenery. It would break up the monotony. It would allow him to put the tough decision behind him and then come back to it. Same thing with Aaron Sorkin and showers. He yep. uses the showers as a way to get himself out of his writing position and reestablish, the newness in his brain.
1: Yeah, and you know, I'm in the middle of a writing project now, writing a new record.
2: Yes,
1: what I like to do is I'll make a quick mix of it, leave the station, right? The writing station, go in my car and drive around and listen to it. And it's completely different.
2: I mean, you've been doing that for years.
1: Yeah,
2: I
1: learned that from Stevie Wonder. He doesn't drive the car, but he puts a mix in his car. And it's called the car test.
2: NB. Yeah.
1: I just wanted to make sure there was an asterisk on that so people didn't call in.
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0: friends, we could dance all night.
1: Well, the Wall Street Journal is reporting that to make friends these days, a lot of people are spending a lot of money on things like gym memberships, art classes, or pickleball lessons. It's because we're spending less time at places where we used to develop friendships, work, school, free community groups. Case in point, roughly one-third of gym members now say they joined to meet new people. And it's not just gyms. More than half of people surveyed said they have at least one friend they met or they see while participating in activities or hobbies. According to the Survey Center on American Life, there's been an overall downward trend of people socializing in public spaces. So people are using commercial spaces to connect and socialize to feel that sense of belonging.

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1: All right, it's time for your IQ test. You know, most of us had our IQ tested at some point, right? Probably in school. But our scores are not carved in stone. Did you know that? In fact, scores can rise or fall over time. So here's how to keep your IQ heading upward. First, play chess. The complicated game boosts concentration and problem-solving skills. It also strengthens the corpus callosum, which links the brain's right and left hemispheres, because you need spatial awareness and critical thinking. That allows you to use both sides at once, something Albert Einstein was famous for. And studies found children who studied chess for 14 weeks significantly increased their IQ. And then researchers at Sweden's University of Gothenburg, they found cardiovascular fitness can raise verbal intelligence by more than 50% because heart-pounding exercise floods oxygen-rich blood into your brain.
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6: Here's the forecast for Northeast Nebraska. Chance for storms tonight. Otherwise, mainly cloudy skies expected. Lows dip down to about 71. Winds out of the southeast, 5 to 10 miles per hour. Sunshine mixed with clouds at times. Tomorrow, chance for storms. Highs level off around 91. From the Weatherology Weather Center, I'm meteorologist Jennifer Wojcicki on 97.5 KEXL.
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